0: This is truly the battle of the bands.
1: Truly.
0: Yes. What would be your choice on that one? Gap band, average white band, or Zap band?
2: You know, I think I would go with Zap.
0: Okay.
2: Yeah.
3: I'm going to have
0: you feeling a much more bounce to the arms.
2: Yeah, I think I may have to hang out with Roger and the crew.
0: Mm-hmm.
3: That's not a bad choice.
0: Playing kind of tough, playing kind of rough.
2: Choice. So rough, so tough.
0: A little touch of jazz, so rough. Oh,
2: computer
0: man.
2: Computer love.
0: Computer love. But then, Gap Band Burn Rubber on Me.
3: Yeah. Mm-hmm.
1: Yearning.
0: Early in the morning.
2: Dropped the bomb on me.
0: Dropped the bomb on me. Average white band.
2: Person to person.
0: Pick up the pieces.
2: Oh, yeah. My God. Crush. Yeah. Ooh. Wow. Okay, I may have to change my vote.
0: Just wanted to give you something to think about. We're ready to get it on with some old school. I'm going to start with some Sade. I'm going back. I want to go back like to the early days of Sade. That
2: Diamond
0: first
2: life.
0: Album.
2: Yes.
0: Yeah. Let's dig that up.

0: Man, people are already voting, man. I just got a text from Sean Wilson. He says, Zap. Zap. Okay, Sean. Zap band. Average white band. Gap band. Who do you like? You got a score for me already? Or you?
1: I got a score for you. I'll tell you on the next one.
0: All right. So you guys been enjoying this Sade? I'm going to just keep jamming, man. There's so many songs I want to get in from Sade.
1: You can't go wrong with Sade.
0: Never.
2: Never, ever.
0: No Ordinary Love. Huh. And can I go back to the first album? You remember this?
2: Hey!
0: Oh, Lady T remembers. I remember, you know, when I first got this album, I was like, oh, man, mm-hmm. who is this?
2: Mm-hmm. And then you see her, and it's like, oh, she is beautiful.
0: Lily became one of my favorites.
2: Yes.
0: Your Love Is King, Sade.

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1: We're blowing the dust off your favorite jams from back in the day. It's the Old School House Party with Gerald McBride.

You know, the music and voice of Luther Vandross was just so special. I mean, there was no voice quite like this one. I mean, everything about his singing sounded so natural, smooth, and effortless. You know, he made every song feel personal and sincere. And he had this special gift for taking songs that had already been recorded and giving them new life. He transformed these songs. Well, this song was originally done by Brenda Russell, and this is his version of If For Only One Night.

0: This is Gerald McBride. Battle tonight, Gap Band, Average White Band, Zap Band, and Daryl Evans in San Antonio just checked in. We got your vote, man. They're loving this battle.
1: They are.
0: This is going to be a good one.
1: They really are.
0: All right, we'll be back with more in a moment. You keep it right here. Hey, you got the cassette deck?
1: The cassette is ready. The cassette is ready. We've got one. We're coming. We're coming with it.
0: All right. We'll be back right after this.
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0: Hey, this week we pause to remember one of the greatest voices in R&B history, the legendary Peeble Bryson, who passed away on June 2nd. More than five decades, Peeble gave us songs that became the soundtrack to our lives. He'll go down in history as one of the true balladeers of R&B music. This is Reaching for the Sky.

You know, when a song like Feel the Fire is performed so beautifully as Peeble Bryson performed it, artists who choose to remake it usually aren't trying to outdo the original. In many ways, it's a sign of respect. It's an acknowledgement that the song touched them so deeply that they wanted to put their own interpretation on it. And this is Stephanie Mills and Teddy Pendergrass and their tribute to Peeble Bryson.

voice was so pure and natural. I mean, every note just sang perfectly. And of course, the lyrics sincere with beautiful stories of love. I'm So Into You from Peebo Bryson. And in this song, Crosswinds, Peebo sings about navigating life's uncertainties and finding your way through the changing winds of love and life. 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Hope you're enjoying it.

0: Hey, we'll continue with more of the tribute to Peeble Bryson in just a moment. We'll be back with some of the duets he did with artists like Roberta Flack, Natalie Cole, and Regina Bell.
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90s, People would become this crossover artist which introduced him to a whole new audience. But then the movie soundtrack to Aladdin, I think, opened up many doors for People Bryson.

For nearly 50 years, Peabo Bryson provided the soundtrack for our lives. Tonight, we celebrated the life, the music, the legacy of one of the greatest voices R&B has ever known. Rest in peace, Peabo. Will there ever be another voice like this in music? Some might say it's impossible. It's

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5: 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The ground.

You guys, you know, I like to play the artists that you don't necessarily hear on the radio, and that's somebody's music you don't hear much at all. Gil Scott-Heron, It's Your World. And this guy had some great messages in his song, and he's saying the world belongs to you. I mean, you don't have to wait for someone else to fix everything, that the future is in your hands. So the question is, it's your world. What are you going to do with it? This is your life. Here's Norman Connors. This is

We top off the Blue Light Jazz Jams with legendary drummer Billy Cobham. This is Snoopy's Search for the Red Baron. We are blowing the dust off the oldies. Battle of the Old Schools coming up next. AWB, Gap Band, and Zap Band.

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6: Good evening. I just like, my name is Joyce, and I like to send a shout out and from the battle.
1: Okay.
6: I like to send a shout out to my dear friend. Her name is Veronica Robinson.
1: All right.
6: And I also want to tell you guys how much I love y'all and look forward to listening to you guys every Saturday.
1: Thank you so much. You. We appreciate
6: and,
1: you so much.
6: I want to go all three, one for all three.
1: All right, got it. Thanks for calling.
6: Thank you.
1: Hi. Hey, caller.
7: Hey,
1: it's amazing how you get in.
8: It is.
7: It's a miracle every week, ain't it right?
1: Yeah, who is this?
7: Lily, one and only.
1: Ruby. I just wanted to hear you do that.
8: They've been waiting for you.
1: So yeah, there's a couple of people who wanted to say hello to you.
7: I forgot what I want to say. Hey, babe. Thank you.
1: Yeah. Say hello to Frankie and Reggie White.
7: Frankie and Reggie, hey,
1: you. Okay.
7: And me. How y'all doing tonight?
1: We're doing good. Doing good.
7: All right now.
1: So what's going on with you? Yeah.
7: Listen, Frankie and Reggie, you know something I don't like?
1: What's that?
7: I do not like. Well, let me ask you. Don't you hate when your relative is always asking you for money?
8: Uh-oh, you better preach.
7: My niece, a silly helper, keep asking me to loan her some money.
1: She's asking you for money?
7: She keeps asking me to loan her some money. I told her I ain't got no money. She said, are you broke? I said, hell no, I'm not broke. I'm just not giving you no money. I'm doing fine. Well, stop asking me for money. I don't know, y'all. You must think I am Bank of America. I am not no ATM.
1: Okay.
7: Still a helper so broke she can't even pay attention.
1: Yeah, Ruby.
7: Gerald, I want to say happy birthday to all my friends out there celebrating their birthday.
1: All right.
7: They got to make sure they party hard, like Ruby.
8: Yeah, because you sound like you body.
7: But if it is your birthday, you better party like me. Party like it's your last birthday from last year. Yeah. All right, sure. Y'all thank you. Y'all have a good one, babe.
8: Oh, my gosh.
1: All right. All right, Ruby. We got to run.
8: Yeah, she's gone to party some more, sounds like.
1: Her words slurring a little bit?
8: A little. More than a little.
1: Are y'all ready for the battle?
9: I think it's time.
8: Yes.
10: Okay.
1: All right, we'll get a score from Andre in just a minute. I think

0: See, this is why people are voting for Zap. I mean, they come in kicking, man.
1: That funk. Woo!
0: More bounce to the ounce. Cut the cake from AWB and early in the morning from the Gap Band. Three big weight battle of the bands here. Gap Band, Average White Band, Zap Band. Who do you like?
2: Y'all funking it up tonight, boy. You need to open the window up.
0: I'm telling you, man, that much more bounce to the ounce.
2: Woo! Yep, I'm going for Zap.
0: Mm-hmm. That did it for you right there, huh?
2: Yep. Hey, Lady T.
1: Hey, hey.
2: Shake it, mama. Shake it, mama. Hey. All right, y'all have a safe night, and God bless y'all.
0: All right, thanks for checking in.
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6: Jason Reed did say, you better get you a sun pass. We never did. 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
7: So y'all had to go through the tolls?
6: Girl, we ended up on the New Jersey Turnpike where there's all these tolls and stuff. We're going through these toll roads. I don't have no easy pass. 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
7: So you just went through the easy pass lane?
6: I was just like, I'm just going to keep going. I thugged it right on through. I'm just thugging through the tolls just like I had an easy pass, but I don't.
7: You're riding dirty.
6: We was riding dirty.
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1: You are playing the best adult music.
0: I like that. The best adult music. Not old school. This is adult music.
1: Adult music. Thank you for the music that you play.
0: Well, thank you. Now, who are you voting for between the Gap Band, Average White Band, and Zap Band? Who are we putting you down for?
1: Let me see. Repeat that again.
0: The Average White Band, the Gap Band, or the Zap Band?
1: I would have to say the Gap Band.
0: The Gap Band.
1: Yes, all right, I'll vote for the Gap Band.
0: Let's continue here with the Gap Band. This is Yearning for Your Love.

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1: I got you.
0: Yearning for your love. What's the score, man, between the Gap Band, Average White Band, Zap Band?
1: The Gap Band holding the lead right now. 375 votes for the Gap Band.
0: Mm-hmm.
1: 362 for the Zap Band. 354 for the AWB.
0: All right. Who's going to win this? Who do you like? I like all three, though, honestly.
2: I do too.
1: Yeah.
0: One of my favorite songs here, Average White Band, live in concert doing Cloudy. Turn it up a little bit.

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1: Only way to go.
0: Outstanding. Gap Band. Computer Love. Zap Preaching. Man, that Computer Love, I hadn't heard that in a long time. That was right on point tonight. And that I think that put the Zap Band on
1: that
0: in the
1: took
0: lead.
1: The Zap over. Over the top. Over the top. Zap. Right. Zap. Out in front. 398 for Zap. 395 for Gap. 389 for AWB.

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9: Battle of the Old School will continue here. I got to do Schoolboy Crush from AWB. This ought to get AWB some vote. I mean, because this was like their number one jam right here.
10: Oh, my gosh.
9: At least to me.
10: Yes, and yes. Yeah.
9: And I still have A Love of Your Own. I know a few people have been calling about that one. That's coming up from AWB. Quite a few comments on Facebook, so make sure you also, we're making those count, right?
11: We are. Yes, we are.
9: Yeah, so just make sure you put your vote on Facebook.
11: We add those in.
9: Or also Instagram. All right, let's go to the phone. Caller, how you doing?
12: Hey there. I'm all right.
9: All right. Well, good. All right.
12: Yes, we over here jamming.
9: Are you?
12: Yes, we are.
9: Okay. What's going on? What are you guys doing? Just listening to the radio? You playing cards or just chilling?
12: Sitting here listening to the radio, jamming to the
13: Battle of the Stars, baby. The Battle of the Stars every weekend. Doing those Chicago Tough Fields. We got Bad for the Gap Band.
12: Five for the Gap Band.
9: Nothing for Zap or AWB. So just five for the Gap Band. That's it. It's a Gap Band party.
12: Yes, it is. It's a Gap Band affair over here.
9: All right. Thanks for checking in.
12: All right.
9: You got that, Andre? Five.
11: I got it.
9: Five. Strong.
11: Yes.
9: Hi, you're on the radio. Who's this?
14: What up, Jeff? Y'all need to do another funk battle, Brook. Let me see. James Brown, Parliament, and Sly and the Family Stone.
9: Woo!
10: That's funky.
14: That's funky, boy.
9: That's a lot.
14: Yeah.
9: That's a lot of work right there.
14: Yeah, I'm hooked. But that'll funk it up, though, boy.
9: Let's do that. We're going to put that on the list, man.
14: All right. And if y'all get a chance, play and Heartbreak.
9: You got it. Coming up. They are coming up for sure. Heartbreak. Yeah, absolutely. Heartbreak.
14: Right. All right, y'all take it easy. And have a blessed evening.
9: Okay, thank you for calling. He said James Brown,
10: Sly and the Family Stone, and Parliament Funkadelic.
9: Parliament Funkadelic, wow.
10: Yes, yes, and yes.
9: We are definitely going to do that, and that's going to be right on time for the summer, too, a battle like that. Caller, how you doing?
15: Hi, Gerald. Hey. Hi, Lady P.
10: Hey, hey.
15: Hey. Yes, I have Tubo Beach. Is that Gap Band, Gap Band, and the other one? I said I wasn't going to forget.
9: Average white band.
15: Average white band.
9: It's getting late. I understand.
15: and death fees.
9: Got it.
15: Okay. Thank you.
10: Woo! Oh, my gosh.
16: Okay. I enjoy talking to our listeners, man.
17: Yeah, they're colorful people.
16: I mean, you know, that's just part of the show.
17: The phone calls are a component.
16: Schoolboy Crush, AWB.

0: is keeping the score here. And make sure you add these.
1: Oh, I will.
0: Let's go to the phone. Add these. You're voting for who?
2: I'm voting for the Gap Band. Michael, who you voting for?
3: Gap Band.
2: We got two for the Gap Band, and I got a suggestion.
0: Yes.
2: I got the Earth, Wind, and Fire with Funkadelic, Pog and Funkadelic.
0: Earth, Wind, and Fire. Oh, that's good. Earth, Wind, and Fire. Now, those are two bands right there.
2: Uh-huh.
0: Yeah.
2: Yeah.
0: We should have just threw those on with these, huh? With the rest of them.
2: Right, right. But I don't know who would have won out of that one.
0: Hey, thanks a lot. Appreciate
2: it. All right. Okay, bye-bye.
0: You're on the radio, caller. How you doing?
4: All right.
0: Thanks for hanging out with us.
4: Most definitely, most definitely. Y'all doing it tonight.
0: Who you voting for?
4: Oh, I'm going to go with AWB.
0: Got it. Thanks for checking in. Got
4: that? All right, now.
0: You got it?
1: I got it.
0: Hi, you're on the radio.
5: Hey, Jill.
0: Yes.
5: I got two for the Gap Band. And keep doing what you're doing, baby, because I ain't feeling no pain. I'm grooving with you, and it's all good.
0: No pain.
5: No pain, baby. Not none.
0: All right. Thanks for checking in.
5: Thank you, baby.
0: All right. Hi, you're on the radio. Hey, who's this?
6: It's I'm calling about the request for the Gap Band.
0: Okay. So you're voting for the Gap Band?
6: I am.
0: All right. We got your vote.
6: Thank you.
0: Who's going to win this battle? Gap Band, Zap Band, or Average White Band?
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11: Okay, first of all, when did this word come into use? 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
10: 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And you know I had a disability. 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The leg wasn't working. 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I love doing this podcast. 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
7: 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It's the old school house party with Gerald McBride.
8: And AWB says, a love of your own here.
9: Yes.
8: In the battle. This ought to get him some votes, huh?
9: It should.
10: It should.

0: This was a great battle.
1: This was really,
2: really, really good.
0: This was, we got to put this one in the top 10 here.
2: I have to agree.
0: So nice. I think we need to bring it back and do it again.
1: Okay. You know,
0: maybe this summer. It was a good summertime battle. True battle of the bands. And somebody suggested that we add Earth, Wind, and Fire and Parliament Funkadelic to the bands here.
2: All right. Okay.
0: That's just like a whole 5-hour thing right there.
2: Right.
0: You
2: right.
0: know, I mean, that would just take up the whole show.
2: That's right. Yeah. That's
0: but
2: right.
0: Hope you guys enjoyed it. Did you guys enjoy this one?
2: I thought it was great.
1: Yeah, that was great.
0: Yeah. Final score between Gap Band, Zap Band, and the Average White Band.
2: The Average White Band, 427. Zap Band, 434. The Gap Band, 445.
1: Wow.
0: I kind of knew the Gap Band was going to win this.
2: Yeah, yeah.
0: A lot of calls about the Gap Band.
2: Yeah. Charlie's got a lot of fans.
0: Absolutely.
2: Yeah.
0: That'd be a great concert, wouldn't it?
2: Yeah, that would be a great
0: Zap. Yeah.
2: Yeah. Absolutely.
0: AWB. Wow. I would be there for that one.
2: Yeah.
0: Hey, thank you so much. You guys are a wonderful audience. We enjoy just being here, playing the music, sharing the memories with you. We look forward to doing it again next week. It's the Old School House Party with yours truly, Gerald McBride, Andre, and Lady T. Thank you to the best listeners in all of the world.
2: That's right.
1: That's right.
2: That's right.
0: We just want to say thank you for your support over the years.
3: Can you think of something that you're thankful for? Not just one thing. There's got to be a few things that you can just say, thank you, Lord. Thank you, Lord, that you're doing this for me right now. Just want to remind you of that, that it's just so important to keep yourself in a place of thanksgiving. That's why we sign off with this every weekend, just to remind you to stay thankful, because everybody has something that they can be thankful for.

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2: my
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2: Lap. Spread them cheese, let me see that. 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That till your legs can't stand. High freak with the word in a hand.

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1: 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I'm gonna see what you got, baby.

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1: 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They highlighted the fact that WDKX is the only Black-owned FM radio station in the entire state of New York. And they recognized our contributions and impact WDKX has had on the Rochester community for 52 years related to the history of Black music by promoting unity and pride among music enthusiasts of Black music across genres and generations in Rochester, New York State, and beyond. Once again, thanks to Assemblyman Damon Meeks of the 137th District and to New York State Senator Lee Webb from the 52nd Senate District. 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

0: Good morning. This is Pastor Terrence Yeomans, Senior Pastor of the Church of Love Faith Center, with your morning inspirations. Live great, live blessed. The secret to living great is starting your day with the Father of creation. Next, when making your decisions, ensure that your motive springs from the essence of life. That way, you will be on a path to reach your goals, live out your dreams, and then win first place in life. The Sounds of Blackness have a wonderful song entitled Optimistic. There is a stanza in this melody which says, I know of the storms of strife, been around them all of life. Just think ahead and you will be inspired to reach higher and higher. So reach beyond where you are. Muhammad Ali said this, do not count the days, but make the days count. So always do your best and never say never. Life may knock you down, but get back up and keep your fight. Make today and every day count. This is Pastor Terrence Yeomans, Senior Pastor of the Church of Love Faith Center, inviting you to join us each Sunday morning at 10 a.m. or Wednesday evenings at 6 p.m. for prayer, 7 p.m. for Bible study. 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

0: Rewind.
1: Do not let the world make you hard. Do not allow everything. There is a crap load of stuff that is going on that is terrible. There's also a lot that is good. And sometimes we can be so focused on all of the wrong things that are happening that the negative becomes our signals when we wake up in the morning. Our negative becomes what we draw our energy and attention to. Do not let what is happening in the world, in your personal life, to make you hard. Because in those moments where we're meant to be soft or malleable, and soft don't mean weak. Let's be clear. Soft does not mean passive. Soft means I am malleable enough to go with the flow so I can get to where I'm going. I am malleable enough to move and pivot like I need to move and to shift and transition during times of uncertainty. And right now we are living in such uncertain times. And if any time it is meant to be able to go with the flow, it is now. But we can't when we become rigid, when we become hard, and we lose our state of wonder. Never lose your wonder. Never lose the ability to believe that miracles can still happen despite. Never believe that it is too late for you to grow into something bigger and better, the same person that you saw that you wanted to be when you were a child. Never allow the world to make you so hard that you miss out on seeing the opportunities to connect with those who need your voice right now, who need your idea right now, who need your business right now. When we become hard, you become like a wall, and we don't realize that the very wall that we put out to keep the world out is the very wall that stops us from letting the people in that are supposed to be in our lives, stopping the opportunities that are supposed to come into our lives, stopping the money that's supposed to flow into our lives, stopping the revelations that's supposed to flow into your mind and into your heart. Do not allow the world to make you hard. Flow, be malleable, allow yourself to pivot, give yourself grace for changing, do not apologize for evolving, and begin to evaluate who is around you supporting your growth and lean into those people. Because that's what you're going to need in this season and time of uncertainty. But you got it in. You've always had it in you. Even if that light is flickering and you feel that it's dim and it's going out, baby, you have to put people around you to flame. You know how you fan the flame. Put people in your life that can fan that flame of hope. Do not become hard, because it is in your ability to feel and to sense is the moments that allowed you to create some of the biggest wins in your life.
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0: 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I was about to, but you convinced us. 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
1: Get ready for a gorgeous Monday, sunny, warm, and pleasant. We'll see high temperatures today near 80 degrees. Now tonight, clear skies, beautiful night. We'll see a low near 60. And for your Tuesday, though, we'll see increasing clouds, showers, and storms by the afternoon. Hot and humid. Tuesday high temperature near 90. 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I'm Chief Meteorologist Richard McCullough on 1039 WDKX. 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
2: 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Come on, dig me now. One and only Steve Harvey got a radio show. I want to share something with you this morning. In order for God to bless you, you have to have something, you know, and that means, I guess what I'm saying is God can only bless you by your faith and your effort. That's the only way he can bless you, by your faith and your effort. Now, because of his grace, he gives us so many things that we don't ask for, we don't thank him for, you know, we don't even have on the list. You know, oftentimes, you know, many of us have health. We never thank him for it. We get another opportunity to wake up the next day. We never thank him for it. We take so many small things because of his grace. We just take for granted. Like it's just supposed to pop off for us, just like that. Okay. Including that, what all these wonderful things he does us, and he blesses us even far beyond our wildest dreams. I'm talking about myself now, and a lot of you listening. Without us confiding or conferring in him, he still watches over us. I'm talking to all of us now. Here is what you get blessed on through your faith and your efforts. I mean, he really gives. You give him something to work with, is what I'm saying. He's going to do certain things for us automatically because he just loves us. He automatically does things for us that we take so for granted that a lot of people are not experiencing because their time is up or whatever. I don't know the reason, but whatever the case. But he does so many things for us automatic. Imagine what could happen to you if you just gave him a little bit to work with. You ever thought about that? Suppose this idea that's been burning on the inside of you, suppose you just started it today. And don't wait to start an idea when you can figure it all the way through because you'll never get started. You know, it cripples so many people because they think of how to start their business. Then they look all the way down the road of the loans they gonna need and they don't know nobody and they credit bad. So they stop. They never start. What would happen, had you ever thought, if you just started? Do the part of the business that you could do and ask God to lead you and guide you to the next step. That thing called faith, the belief in things that you cannot see. Suppose you just started out on faith. You just stepped out the water, stepped out the boat and stood on the water just on faith. Seeing that is rough, but just believing that he would take care of you. Just believing that he would get you through. Just believing that he will lead you to the next step. Start. If you just started, man, you would then give God something to put his finger on and to bless. People say to me all the time, man, Steve, it seemed like everything you do work. Man, do you know what it is, really? I just lose the fear of failing and I start. I don't know how to do all of this. Come on, man. If I could have told you 10 years ago, there's no way I could have told you I'd be where I am today. But if anyone had come to me and said, Steve, in 10 years, you will be doing this, that, and the other. They will recognize you here. You'll get this recognition. You'll get this award and you'll be living like this. I'd have just looked at them like they was crazy. I really would have, man. It's not that I didn't have the faith. It's just that in my imagination, I didn't see it. I've always believed in God. I just didn't see things for myself. See, I didn't open myself up to what God had for me. I was just living my life based on what I could see for me. when I stopped worrying about what I could see for me and started allowing God to do what he could do for me, it changed my whole existence because I found out that God's plan was way better than mine. But you got to start something. You got to give God something to put his finger on, that Midas touch, where it turned into something. You got to let your imagination go. You got to let your imagination fly as wild as it can fly without being constricted by the confines of where you live and what color you are and what sex you are and how much money you make and what your degree say. You got to let your imagination fly beyond that. You got to go for it. You got to step out on faith and you got to go for it. Oh, and did I mention you got to pray? Don't want to leave that out. Then you got to seek understanding. Man, read Proverbs. Proverbs is a great book to start with. I guess other people got other ones. I'm just telling you about me. Man, it's probably some better places to start. I don't know. Proverbs was the start for me. The book of wisdom and understanding that helped develop my thought process, which helped me become fairly successful. Proverbs teaches you everything you need to know. And if you can't read the King James Version, get you one of them translated Bibles. What difference does it make? Long as you hear what he's saying to you. Oh, and did I mention, don't forget to pray. And then take the idea, the business, the journey you want to embark on, and break it down inch by inch. Anything's a cinch. Just start with the piece that you can do. Okay, you don't know how you're going to get the loan when it's time for the loan. What part can you design the business card? Can you make a YouTube video and post it? Can you start telling people that you're associated with, this is what you do now? You can start somewhere. You can get a gig somewhere doing something. Somebody will pay you for the service right now. And then simplify it. Take it and break it down to the lowest common denominator. Quit trying to figure it all out. Simplify it. What can I do now? I can't figure this out. It's too complex. It's too difficult. It's too many levels. Quit tripping on that. Do the part you can do. But start, man. Just get started today. Stop delaying it. Every time you put it off, you seem further away from it, don't you? Why won't you start? Let your imagination go. Open it up. You know, if you can't imagine, God sure can. Einstein said it one time. He said that imagination is everything. It's the preview to life's coming attractions. Oh, is that crazy? Is that crazy? Do you know that everything we do, somebody imagined it? But do you know when they imagined it, somebody laughed at them? Man, I'm going to make a car that you can sit on it. It'll automatically drive and the wheels will roll. Who going to do that? Okay, here we go. We all ride in cars. Man, I'm going to fly. I'm going to make something that'll take people far away in the air. People board flights every day. Man, somebody sat up there and looked at that moon and said, man, one day I'm going to the moon. He talking about going to the moon. They take people to the moon all the time. Imagination is everything. It's the preview to life's coming attractions. What are you imagining for yourself? What do you see coming? What's your coming attractions? I'm so grateful I changed mine. Oh, I see big because I see God. Come on, y'all.
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0: I love the way we're starting off this Monday morning with the weather site. Good morning, welcome to Monday.
1: Are you on a high horse from Friday night, man?
0: I believe so. I don't think I ever came down. I don't think I ever came down. 57 degrees right now, anticipating, as site is alluding to, Knicks, Spurs in the Garden tonight. Game three.
1: Yeah, but there's going to be a lot of distractions, man.
0: Because, what do you mean with President Trump?
1: Yeah, Trump's going to be there. And listen, there the people that brought tickets and they're planning to go to the game, they're telling them, yo, you might want to get there like 2 hours early because of enhanced security. Now, you remember when we had the governor?
0: Yeah.
1: You remember how tight that security was?
0: Yeah. The tightest I've ever seen in this building ever.
1: Imagine that times 1,000.
0: So, tonight, the distraction will be, and this is one of the things about watching these series is the after effects of what happens in the streets in New York. Mm-hmm. They will not have that outside Madison Square Garden. Now, this is an opportunity for the city to have other multiple watch parties, other places in New York, but at Madison Square Garden, because when the Knicks win, road game, home game, people go crazy outside of the Garden. But they can't now because Trump's going to be in town for this game tonight. So that's got people a little bit upset. So the normal stuff that we do, as far as Knicks fans go, after a win, they won't be able to do. So it changes the. It's kind of like, you know, when you got a family member staying at your house. Yeah, man, you don't get to stay in your room. Yeah, you don't get the bathroom.
1: But this right here for Knicks fans in New York City is like the solar eclipse event last year. It only comes once in a lifetime.
0: Absolutely, and hopefully I get to see it. This time in my life, okay? Because I've never seen this. You're absolutely right. That's why I'm so excited. Not because I'm just a Knicks fan. I've never seen this before.
1: Yeah.
0: I've never seen this. Been in the finals. Never seen the trophy.
1: 27 years ago.
0: But we ain't host no trophy there.
1: Yeah.
0: That's what I'm looking forward to. So I'm anticipating that tonight. But there's a lot to go on between now and 8 o'clock tonight or 8:30, whenever they tip off. So we want to enjoy our day. A lot to get into. We got a ton of giveaways. I mean, my goodness, man. I think there's about 3-4 giveaways we're going to have to do today when it comes to tickets. Because we got MGK and
1: Wiz Khalifa.
0: Wiz Khalifa. Aries Spears is coming into town. Hot Wheels is coming into town.
1: Yeah.
0: So we got a chance to win starting 7 o'clock this morning. Aries Spears, Hot Wheels tickets at the Blue Cross Arena and Darien Lake, MGK and Wiz Khalifa all this morning. Not this week. This morning.
1: So you can walk away with something this morning.
0: Starting at 7 o'clock on 103.9 WDKX in the Wake Up Club. How was your weekend, sir?
1: My weekend was pretty good, man. Can't complain. The weather was great. DJed an engagement party.
0: Nice.
1: Yep.
0: Nice.
1: Let me see. What else?
0: Taking that next step.
1: Yeah. Right. You know. Just enjoyed the weather, man.
0: Yeah. That's the one thing you got to be out and about. Out and about now is that time. Now that we don't get 57 to start the day, 80 for the day. You know what I mean? Uh-huh. There's not too many of these. You know what I mean? So we got to cash those in and enjoy this upcoming summer. Well, we're actually in the middle of it. 103.9 WDKX, the Wake Up Club Travel Board, being brought to you by Parisi and Bellavia. Been in a car accident, 888-8000. Route 104 westbound out near Webster, dealing with a motor vehicle accident. But no real issues to deal with this morning when it comes to the roadways. Travel Board being brought to you by Parisi and Bellavia. Been in a car accident, 888-8000. There was an issue from overnight, though. That was a huge fire. Man. 5 alarm fire in the city of Rochester near Glide and

0: Lyle Avenue.
1: Yep.
0: So that was, I believe it was a business.
1: Pallet Express?
0: Yeah, Pallet Express. And, you know, actually no reports of an injury as of yet. But they, it was five alarm fire. You know, Rochester Fire Department been working all night to get that under control.
1: And they said about 400 people in the area was without power.
0: Yeah. So hopefully that has been restored. And, you know, we'll wait and see what happens. But if it hasn't, let us know. Text or call 678-1039. And then they'll have to find out what was the cause of it.
1: Yep.
0: And that's going to take some time. I'm not sure when they'll have those results. Maybe later on today. Mm-hmm. Maybe tomorrow. We'll wait and see what happens with that. But that's what happened overnight in Rochester. 1039 WDKX, the Wake Up Club. Thank you for making this a part of your day. Good morning.
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6: Get ready for a gorgeous Monday, sunny, warm, and pleasant. We'll see high temperatures today near 80 degrees. Now tonight, clear skies, beautiful night. We'll see a low near 60. And for your Tuesday, though, we'll see increasing clouds, showers, and storms by the afternoon. Hot and humid. Tuesday high temperature near 90. 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
8: Ladies and gentlemen, the time has come to make the announcement. He did it again. That is the announcement. He did it again. I'm going to be just straight and to the point. Steve, what did he do? Well, he woke us up this morning. He made the sun rise. He made the sun give us light, which gives us life. He then made this entire world fully functional. His eye is on the sparrow, so I know he watches me. All of this. Sunset will be because of him. Cloud cover and formation will be because of him. Waterfalls are because of him. Glaciers are because of him. Seasons change because of him. All of it. Nature is because of him. Wildlife is because of him. I don't know what other evidence you need. I've heard scientists try to scientifically prove this away, but then I asked them, where did science come from? See, I don't know if you keep just thinking that you just all of a sudden you got here and you start knowing this stuff. Where you come from? Where your forefathers come from? Or the evolution? Where did monkeys come from? Well, it was a proton. That where did proton come from? Well, it was a speck of cosmic dust. Where did the dust come from? Y'all keep jumping around the subject. Where did it come from? I have no other explanation for you except God. Welcome to the Steve Harvey Morning Show. Shirley Strawberry, Carla Pharrell, Mississippi Monica Jr., government name Kill Spates, and the legend that is Nephew Tommy. Hey, Junior, what's going on, man?
9: Well, you know what, Unc? I found out something. I want to let everybody know that in a marriage, forgiveness is a wonderful thing. Mm. Forgiveness. Forgiveness is a wonderful thing. I mean, it is beautiful in a marriage to understand that you can be forgiven for something you did that was absolutely stupid. Well, let me here to tell you too. Well, it ain't in this house. I know that. That's what ain't in here right now. It ain't forgiveness in here right now. I know. I'll tell you what's in here though. Fire and brimstone is in here. I know that's what's in here. Yes. I know. You can go and get out. We can end this in this house. See, I thought forgiveness was for everybody. If I asked for forgiveness, you don't get it right away. You sure don't?
8: No.
9: You ain't getting it right away.
8: It's not instant, Junior.
9: Nah, it's not. Nuh-uh. I know. It ain't here. It's not here right now. I don't know what day it's showing up, but it sure ain't Monday. I know that. I can put it down probably for Friday, but it ain't going to be Monday.
8: Junior, can I tell you something?
9: Whatever.
8: See, the bigger the issue you're asking for forgiveness for, the more grappling and crawling and slithering you're gonna have to do to get it.
9: I didn't know that.
8: I'll give you an example. Like if you walk in the room and you ask your wife something stupid, and then go to bed and she wake up and ask you why you ask her that, that's gonna be a while for forgiveness.
9: Okay. Okay.
8: That's well, gonna be now. A minute. Oh, you right. Think you got it. You really gonna get it.
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1: It's your show now. What you got, Tommy?
2: Well, I've been down there at the church lately on these pranks. You know that. I've been heading down there to the church. And today's title is, God is not through with you, but we are. You see what I'm saying? Yeah, God is not through with you, but we are. So, yeah. Yeah, you're going to still have your relationship with him, but you're not going to have one with us no more at this church. God is not through with you, but we are. Cat dog, if you would, yes, take it to the church.
3: Hello?
4: Hello, I'm trying to reach Sister Takara.
3: Who's this?
4: This is Brother Brinkley from the church. How you doing?
3: Oh, hey, how is it? It's, I'm at work. Can I call you back?
4: Well, this is kind of urgent. I've called your house phone and I didn't get an answer, and I had this other number on file, so I wanted to reach out to you. But what I won't take long, but it really is urgent.
3: All right.
4: That urgent matter, if you don't mind.
3: All right, hold on. Let me step away from my cubicle. Hold on.
4: Hello?
3: Hello, yeah. Okay. So what's Brother Brinkley, speak to me.
4: Okay, we have a bit of a problem here, and we're trying to clean up a lot of things here at the church. You know, I hate to be the one to bring you some bad news. Let me just start by saying this. God might not be through with you, but we are here at the church. It has been brought to our attention, Sister Cara, that you guys are halfway coming to church. You might come once out of a month. You're not tithing as we expected. You know, the church can't really depend on you. It's you. You got, you know, you bring your kids. I think your brother comes to the church, but everybody is coming every now and then. We cannot depend on you all to be the members and have the expectation of what we're trying to do.
3: Hold on. You say your name is Brother Brinkley, you're from
4: Brother
3: the church.
4: Brinkley. Yes.
3: And you work under the deacon. I'm sorry. I've never heard of you before.
4: I have been officiated by the pastor, as I'm over the finance, and we're going through all of the books and looking at all of the numbers of the members of the church, the directory, and we're noticing what people are paying tithes, what people aren't paying tithes, who's coming to church, who's participating in different ministries and whatnot, and. And Sister Takara, I have to be honest with you. You're there maybe once a month. We might see you, might not see you, you know. And like I say, God may not be through with you, but we are.
3: Well, okay, you keep saying that. Listen, why? I don't understand. Like, are y'all monitoring my church going? Like, I have to go every single week. I mean, I go when I can.
4: Why are you absent so much at the church? Explain that to me.
3: I mean, I have three kids. You know, I mean, I have two jobs. Sometimes I still pray. I don't understand how a church can. Are you, y'all serious?
4: You got two jobs, but we're not getting tithes like you got two jobs.
3: Well,
4: you're not tithing like you got two jobs.
3: Because I can't afford.
4: I got two jobs. That's what you just said.
3: And that those two jobs are in support of my kids. I mean, I can't support the church and my kids at the same time. I can't do both. I mean, I give when I can.
4: Let me ask you something. What are you making on that other job?
3: Are you serious? Are you really? You really? I didn't know the church got in this deep with. You're really asking me how much I make in my second job that I take to support my kids? Come on now. There's got to be something. This is.
4: I'm going to say this to you again. God may not be through with you, but we are. If you are
3: all
4: not
3: right.
4: going to pay your tithes, if you're not going to come to work on a consistent basis, then what do you benefit the church?
3: Is that what the church is about? This can't be.
4: I'm going to say this to you. Let me tell you what the church is all about. The church
3: if you say we're done with you again one more time, I'm serious.
4: No, I'm going to tell you this. You're talking about, is that what the church is about? Let me tell you what the church is. The church is a hospital for crippled souls. You understand that? That's what the church is. That's what the church is. But when we have souls that are coming in to be saved, we are doing our job. And guess what? Those people that are coming in, you know what they're doing? They're tithing. That's what they're doing. They're tithing. You, Sister Takara, I'm sure your soul is crippled. You're not coming, and you're not tithing. You may give us a little something when you show up, well, if you show up. Am I right or wrong?
3: Okay, hold up. Let me get one thing straight. This is what you called me for in the middle of my work day to tell me that you're kicking me out the church because I don't give enough money to the church while I'm at my job that I can barely afford to pay my bills with. Matter of fact, I don't even know who you are. I've never met you in my life. And I don't, you know what? This church, you know, this church. I hate to say it, but if that's what the church is about, you had the nerve to call me. I'm in the lobby of my job.
4: Okay, now, let me say something. Now, you being very unchristian-like now.
3: Are you kidding me?
4: Sister Carver, you're going to watch your tone and your language, you hear?
3: This is not Christian-like.
4: Well, now, do you know Brother Dwayne? Isn't that your brother?
3: Okay, and?
4: Now, Brother Dwayne is who told me to call you.
3: Really?
4: Yeah.
3: My brother.
4: Yeah.
3: So what is this about, huh? Brother, whatever. I don't know. What is your name?
4: My name is Nephew Tommy from the Steve Harvey Morning Show. Your brother Dwayne got me to prank phone call you.
3: Nephew Tommy. No, me. Oh, I'm gonna kill him. Dwayne. Oh, my God. He's about to get me fired from this job. I'm in the lobby screaming. People looking at me. Oh, my gosh.
4: You all right?
3: I'm here with Nephew Tommy.
4: Yeah, it's Nephew Tommy. What's up?
3: No. Oh, my God. Oh, my gosh. My heart is racing.
4: Tell me, Mr. Carr, what is the baddest, and I mean the baddest, radio show in the land?
3: Steve Harvey.
2: We're not going to keep playing with you. You see what I'm saying? We're not going to keep playing with you.
5: Going back and forth and all that, right?
2: Yeah. Yeah.
5: You're not doing it.
6: Yeah.
2: Yeah. All right, I'm sorry, y'all. I get so deep in my pranking. I get so involved. You have to just
1: such an actor.
2: It takes me a minute to come out of it. You know what I'm saying?
1: I'm out of character.
2: You
1: should ask Steve how to do that because he does that very well.
2: Oh, he go all the way in. Have you noticed it?
1: Yeah, but he comes out quickly.
7: Right away.
5: Because he gets tired.
7: Yeah, right away. Matter of fact, soon as Shirley said, we'll be right back with more.
5: I'm tired.
1: Next.
2: It's patient. I can't hold it. Hey, it's going down Sunday, June 21st. That is Father's Day. Father's Day in Detroit, baby. That is Aretha Franklin Amphitheater. Jokes, jazz, and jams. Jokes, jazz, and jams. Hosted by yours truly, Nephew Tommy. You got Dougie Fresh. You got Shante Moore. You got Marcus Wiley. You got Julian Vaughn. You got the Williams. The list goes on and on. But this is for the fathers. So bring your fathers out. Bring your pops out. Bring your husband out who's been a great father. This is for the fathers. This is for the kings, the real kings that work every single day that we don't know anything about. But we know their journey. We know what they're doing. So we celebrate the men, the fathers, Sunday, June 21st, Detroit, Michigan. Jokes, jazz, and jams.
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5: Get ready for a gorgeous Monday, sunny, warm, and pleasant. We'll see high temperatures today near 80 degrees. Now tonight, clear skies, beautiful night. We'll see a low near 60. And for your Tuesday, though, we'll see increasing clouds, showers, and storms by the afternoon. Hot and humid. Tuesday, high temperature near 90. 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I'm Chief Meteorologist Richard McCullough on 103.9 WDKX. 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
1: 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Right now, it is time to ask the CLO, our Chief Love Officer, Steve Harvey, in the building. Karina in Detroit says, I have a crush on my bestie's work husband. I have asked her to hook us up, but she keeps saying I am not his type. It makes me think they're more than just friends. Should I go behind her back and DM him on social media and see what's up?
2: Yeah, go ahead. Go ahead.
3: Think she should do that?
2: Yeah, go on and DM on social media. I don't know what that means, but go ahead.
4: Reach out. Mm-hmm. Shoot a shot.
1: I like you. Do you like me?
5: Mm-hmm. Yes or no?
2: I was told by my social media people that you have over 400 DMs you have not responded to. Mm-hmm. And I went, well, first of all, I don't know where the DMs is at. If you told me what it was, I don't know how to access them. Mm-hmm. And most people that know me have my cell number.
5: Trying to reason.
2: Yeah, so if you got to DM me, we probably ain't close.
5: Okay.
2: I got a WhatsApp, though, from Sergio Garcia, the golfer from Spain.
5: Uh-huh.
2: Just want to put that out there. That's a flex. Yes, it's a flex.
5: No.
2: Uh-huh. Yeah, it wasn't Tiger, but it's close. Close.
5: Yeah. You'll take it.
2: Yeah.
3: Tiger probably DM'd you. You haven't checked him.
2: No, I don't think he did that.
3: All right, this one's from Shell in Jackson. Shell says, I'm divorced and still sleeping with my ex. We ended up at a cookout together, and I had a date. My ex left mad. Why can't we just have sex without him catching feelings?
2: Well, because he's still in love with you. That's all. That's all. Period. It can happen.
6: Period. Period. Yeah.
2: Congratulations, lady. You can still have a spell on a man.
3: But what should she do?
2: I know I bought it on myself. I owe no blame to no one else. And now I realize I can't get over you. That's Maze, man.
5: Yeah.
4: Not the book of Maze, Frankie.
2: Yeah. You know what I'm saying? That's all it is. Mm-hmm. I try to lose myself in song, but the ties are much too strong. What am I going to do? Because I just can't get over you. That's it. And you just wrote in because you got an ego and you loved it. So now you loving the fact that you can come to the cookout, still sleep with him, and be with another man. All right, congratulations.
3: That's why are you mad at her?
2: I ain't mad at her.
3: It sounds like it.
2: Well, Shirley, you think I'm mad all the time, baby. So. I get accused a lot of that on this show. And the lady down below you on the Zoom
3: you are.
2: Does the same thing. So, and she's trying to lick her tongue out.
3: It's your tone. All right. So you're just saying.
4: Oh, you're not talking about me.
3: It's her ego. So you're just saying it's ego.
2: Well, she just typed in for the ego to let us know she still got him sprung.
3: And we don't even know her.
2: But that's she did it for herself. Now she on the radio. It worked.
3: Okay. Yeah. Moving on.
2: You got him, baby. He's sprung. That's all to it. Ain't no problem.
3: Moving on to, I don't know if you helped her, but moving on to Neil.
2: I didn't try to.
3: Yeah, I don't think you helped her.
2: I didn't try.
5: She's mad because you're mad. You're mad.
2: Well, no. You're sleeping with your ex-husband. That's what you wanted us to know. And he was at a cookout, and I came with a date, and he left. He was mad. He jealous. What you want? Now what? What you want us to tell you? You know why he left?
3: Then
2: she go right in talking about why can't you just sleep with us without catching feelings? You caught feelings. That's how y'all got married. Why couldn't you just sleep with him before you got married? You didn't want to catch feelings.
3: You know, like you guys do.
6: There she go. There she go.
4: But that's what y'all do. There she go. What do you mean, there she goes. Yeah, that's 100%.
2: We do what?
3: Sleep with women and move on and don't catch feelings. Yeah. Now, when a woman does it, it's a problem. She got an ego and all of that.
2: Yeah.
5: The hate tone.
3: Yeah.
2: Ain't it a problem when you sleep with a dude and he try to move on? Hello.
6: McFly.
2: So then when Aaron and I we had a problem. Now we got to man up. Suck it up with your punk. What you over here whining for? Hit and quit it. Wham, bam, thank you, ma'am. Come on up in here with your stern. Now move on with it, sir. Thank you.
3: Yeah. Next. All right. Moving on to Tennille in Huntsville, who says, my husband cheated on me before we got married, and he thinks he can still be friends with the female. He said he never crossed that bridge again because she's gained a lot of weight. How do I get him to understand it's still not cool?
2: Make him understand.
6: What if she lose the weight?
2: Yeah.
3: Then it's on again, sounds like.
2: But wait a minute. The reason he'll never cross that bridge again is because she gained weight. Bro, you need a better excuse than that.
3: Yes.
2: Yeah. Exactly. You need to, like, you'll never cross that bridge again because it almost cost me my wonderful life with my wife. I almost lost an opportunity to have a family. Don't put this on weight, dog. That's a dumb excuse.
6: You stupid.
2: Because I know a lot of women that gained some weight still fine.
3: Mm-hmm.
2: All right. Fine up.
6: Bad fine. Who ain't they name
2: thick
6: like
2: is
6: that?
2: The lick.
6: What? Yeah.
2: Yeah.
6: 16 and up.
5: Yeah.
7: Yeah, he said
3: fat
7: fine.
3: Fat fine.
2: I can't say
7: you just can't say curvy or thick.
3: Fat fine. It's no fat such fine. A term.
6: Fat fine. Ain't nothing like some fat fine.
3: Stupid. All right. So what? He should have found a better excuse than that? That's what you're saying, yeah. CLO?
2: I like compressed fat.
3: Yeah.
5: See? Okay.
3: Yeah. Right there. All right, moving on. Are you going to help anybody today?
5: Sounds like he ain't.
2: No, this ain't help me, next Monday. Question. Next question.
3: Shut up, Tommy. Zandra in Atlantic City says, my best friend is messing around on her husband, and my husband overheard us talking. He's ready to tell her husband what's going on, and I told him that he's acting like a girl, and now he's mad. How do I convince him to mind his business?
2: He acted like a girl. Mm-hmm. You said it exactly right. Mm-hmm. Mind your business.
8: Better not go in there and wake her up. I know that.
2: Yeah. Take it from Junior.
8: Yeah.
5: The newlywed on the show.
8: Yeah. Just do that.
2: I tell you what, now listen to me. Hey, dude, you go in there and say that, you have no idea what the reaction is going to be. Because when a man tell another man that his woman is messing up, then that man got to react instantly and probably in a way that he wouldn't normally react, because now he got to front and flex. That's a very dangerous situation. You could get this woman hurt. I would not do that.
3: Mm-hmm. All right. Mm-hmm. All right. Thank you, CLO.
2: This is Steve Harvey Morning Show, man.
6: I can't get no stupider than this. I am the stupidest person in the world. Yes.
3: Oh, yes. Everything you just said is true. Wow.
6: I mean, when I walk in the room, do you feel my stupid?
3: Yes.
2: I do.
7: I feel it right now.
5: I guess.
3: Yeah, okay. I feel it right now. Right.
2: I told my sister you were stupid.
6: Hey, wait a minute.
2: I did, years ago. I got a whipping for it.
6: Yeah. My mama don't think I'm stupid now. I'm not stupid for her.
3: What, Steve?
6: What did you just
3: thank you,
2: our
3: Matthew.
2: Whole family think you stupid.
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2: Megan Quigley scored a pair of touchdowns, but it wasn't enough. Penfield Flag Football had its season end with a 20-13 loss to Shaker of Section 2 in the New York State Class A semifinals on Saturday. Quigley scored on the first drive of the third quarter to give the Patriots a 13-6 lead. In high school baseball, both Kendall and Fillmore advanced in the state tournament. Mikey Colucci connected on a walk-off single. Kendall topped Beaver River of Section 3 1-0. The Eagles, which had two hits through the first six innings of the state quarterfinal game, connected on three singles in their last at-bat. Kendall will play Ticonderoga of Section 7 Friday at Mirabideau Stadium in Binghamton. Fillmore topped Schemvis of Section 4 to clinch a spot in the Class D state semifinals. In softball, Oakfield, Alabama advanced to the Final Four with a win over Forestville of Section 6. 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
9: Get ready for a gorgeous Monday, sunny, warm, and pleasant. We'll see high temperatures today near 80 degrees. Now tonight, clear skies, beautiful night. We'll see a low near 60. And for your Tuesday, though, we'll see increasing clouds, showers, and storms by the afternoon. Hot and humid. Tuesday, high temperature near 90. 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I'm Chief Meteorologist Richard McCullough on 103.9 WDKX. Have a good day.
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1: All right, sometimes we all find ourselves in a conversation, okay? Be it political, scientific, educational, financial, even hip-hop, pop culture-based conversations where we just have no clue, I mean, clueless to what the person is talking about, okay? So guys...
2: That's what Shirley do with sports. Come on.
1: Busted. So do you guys chime in and ask people to get you up to speed, or do you just nod in agreement like you know, like
3: no,
1: you're in?
3: No, I actually get in the conversation.
1: I wanted to start really? With you, Steve. Yeah. Yes.
3: I go ahead. And get in the conversation. Uh-huh. Like, bring up a subject where you know I ain't got nothing, I don't know nothing about it.
4: Engineering, making a bridge.
3: Oh, man, you know, when me and my father, man, used to work construction. I used to work on bridges. We used to repair the cracks in the bridge.
1: Uh-huh.
3: So I knew all about the structural design of a bridge and what called the fracture spaces in it. And I just did it like that. Yeah.
1: Did you or your father go to engineering school? I mean, engineering?
3: No, never did.
1: Did he have
5: Building bridges.
1: A construction company? Or?
3: No. Yeah. No, we work for this company, Frank Buddy. Uh-huh. Frank Buddy Contract. Yeah.
1: Have you ever driven over a bridge?
3: I've been on a lot of bridges. That's how we knew how they cracked, you know. Structural engineering position is what we would take hold was the uprooted problem that diverted the situation into a crack in the first place.
5: Well, he sound good.
6: I don't know what he's talking about.
1: Yeah. There's like a board game like this.
3: Go ahead, Carl.
4: I was going to ask him though, Shirley, so how would you, what would you recommend to update a bridge?
3: I think updating is very
4: simple.
3: Like
4: the Golden Gate Bridge.
3: The Golden Gate Bridge has been needing updating and repairing. You know, there have been several earthquakes that are wreaking the foundation. But I think what we're going to have to do is we're going to have to do a section at a time. I think we're going to have to break that bridge in half so we can have just one-way traffic going one way. And then once you get the one lane blocked off, and then you can do the restructure work on the other side. And then you reinforce it up under with welding beams. And that'll join them back together. And that way they'll fix that whole thing.
5: We would need more gold.
1: You mentioned earthquakes. I was wondering, you know, we're out here in L.A. What, you know, a lot of seismologists have been on the news lately saying there's a possibility that there could be an earthquake coming up soon. Yeah. You agree with that?
3: 4.7.
1: A 4.7. Mm-hmm. What are you basing that on? Yeah.
3: Last one was 4.6.
5: You predict.
1: Are you a seismologist by any chance? Or you know anybody that is?
3: No, I'm a Quakeologist.
4: Housequake Prince.
5: Anybody know about
3: what that is?
4: Yeah. Aftershock.
1: Wow. Yeah. Wow.
4: So far, so good.
1: Yeah.
3: No, go ahead.
6: I can't even argue.
3: Just anything. I can get right with it.
6: Yeah. Houses. You know a lot about houses.
3: Yeah. Being I grew up in a housing project.
1: Seismologist. I meant seismologist. I said seismologist.
3: See, that's why I said a quakeologist.
1: You said a quakeologist.
3: Because I knew you didn't know what you were talking about.
5: Okay, I get it.
3: Yeah, go ahead, Tom.
5: You know anything about designing airplanes?
3: Oh, absolutely, man. Absolutely.
1: You mean like the engines and stuff or inside of the plane?
3: Which one are you talking about?
1: The decor.
4: Well, let's go big.
1: Yeah.
4: The engine.
1: Yeah. How does it fly?
3: Absolutely. Rolls Royce is the number one engine manufacturer of jet planes in the world right now.
1: Now that I believe.
3: No, that's what
1: from you. Yeah, okay. That I believe from
3: Rolls Royce is number one jet manufacturer of engine parts and motors in the world today. And so whatever I'm picking out a plane, I always go Rolls Royce engine.
1: What's the best feat to get up altitude to
3: well
1: get
3: you
1: want to
3: fly at least 33,000, but if you're in a more substantial plane, you can get up to 49,000, which then at that point you can see the curvature of the earth.
4: Yeah,
6: I cannot argue this.
1: I guess so. You're up there in heaven almost.
3: Yeah, if you're 49,000 feet in a G5, you can see the curvature of the earth ahead.
1: Wow.
4: The planet.
3: You can see that the world is round.
1: Wow.
4: Oh, man.
1: So,
3: that's a fact, too. It really is.
1: Well, I can't argue with you because I have no idea. I know about the 33,000 altitude.
3: Yeah.
6: Yeah, 33,000.
3: Anybody else will need anything.
4: What do you think about these people speaking of that? You're talking about the world and Earth and planet. What do you think about these people that are now saying that Earth is flat? They're coming out saying that.
3: Oh, well, they saying that because they ain't never been up 49,000 feet.
5: That was a Kyrie Irving saying.
3: Because, see, all they been on is Delta. And Delta don't do 49,000 feet. Well, you got to get on something else here, what I'm talking about. Most people talking about the world is flat because that's sheer ignorance. That's sheer ignorance.
6: Yeah.
3: If the world is flat, how come China over there?
6: It ain't next door. We ought to be able to see China if it was flat.
7: I like thinking right there.
3: Or you can drive over there to it.
6: Yeah.
4: Right. One of the two. Mm-hmm.
5: What do you...
3: See, if the world was flat, you wouldn't have to worry about... It wouldn't have to be no time zone change. Because it's going to get... Half the world would be light at the same time.
4: Mm-hmm. You're dropping knowledge. Mm-hmm. Wait,
3: you know
4: a
3: what I'm saying?
6: Mm-hmm. Yeah. I think he knows about
3: this. But because it's tilted in its own sphere and it rotates, mm-hmm. you'll never get that. Quarter right. of the world is always different from the other 3/4.
1: But I do like okay. daylight savings time, though.
3: Well, they're not going to do that anymore. They're going to cut that out.
1: I hope so.
3: Because farming ain't what it used to be in the United States of America. They don't do daylight saving nowhere else but over here.
4: Let's review. So you knew about bridges.
3: Know everything about them.
4: Jets.
1: Earthquakes.
4: Yeah. Time zones.
3: Yeah. See, and that's why I just get with anybody. Yeah. One more. Real quick. Anything.
4: Come on, Tommy,
5: global warming.
3: Global warming. It's happening. I don't give a damn what Donald
1: Trump
3: said. That
1: is true.
3: It's happening. And it ain't got nothing to do with the cold weather like his stupid thing. Nothing at all. Mm-hmm. Global warming is real. It's melting the glaciers at an uncommonly rapid pace, thus producing more weather changes globally because the moisture is now in condensation, is forming in a cloud formation and giving us erratic weather in places that we wouldn't normally have it. Thus, global warming is real and the glaciers are decreasing at 0.7 inches per 7 inches every 6 months.
1: This boy's a
4: weatherman.
6: You've been reading.
1: He's a what, Tommy?
3: I watch National Geographic.
1: Did you?
3: Your nephew. I know about this stuff. And I'm not a weatherman.
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1: Monday. Is it Friday?
2: No, you said Friday. It's Monday.
1: Oh, it feels like a Friday, though.
2: Yeah. You confused me for a quick second. Like, hold up.
1: No, it's Monday?
2: It's Monday.
1: You sure?
2: You have your Knicks play tonight. Your Knicks.
1: Oh, yeah, you're right. Yeah. You're right about that. That's right. We had no Friday game.
2: It's something in the air, I think.
1: Probably. It just feels good. I don't know. I don't know. This doesn't feel like a bad Monday to me.
2: Yeah.
1: You know what I mean? Like a Monday has a little sort of feel to it. I don't know how that feel today.
2: Yeah.
1: It feels like a Friday to me.
2: Okay.
1: I'm sorry for folks that got to go to work today, but I don't know what it is. It's just a different feeling.
2: Hey, we got a whole long week.
1: You know, every day got a feeling to it. Monday, Tuesday, Wednesday, Thursday, Friday. Today is Monday. Said is right. I'm not right because it feels like a Friday. Can't really explain it. So it is what it is. All right, 60 degrees. Thank you for making this. Don't be mad at me.
2: Oh, man. Got everybody hopes up real
1: 77 degrees. Haven't even clocked into work yet. People are like, it's Friday already, Tariq? Really? I'm like, yeah, feels like it is to me. WDKX, the Wake Club Travel Board, been brought to you by Parisi and Bellavia. Been in a car accident. 888-8000. If you hadn't known out the door this morning, I am sure that you'll run into some issues. 700 block of Spencer Port Road out in Gates dealing with a fire response. Be careful in that area. Pinnacle Road and Rush Menden Road out in Rush. Serious accident out there with injuries. Let the emergency crews do what they have to do there. 490 eastbound near Penfield Road. A bit of a slowdown in that area this morning. Also still dealing with a traffic light issue.

0: 8,000. But there was, you know, there's been these stories of car accidents taking place, but a lot of them involving motorcycles. A lot of them involving motorcycles to start off the season thus far.
1: Yeah.
0: So be careful on the roadways. I know there's been a lot of issues out there. You know, so thoughts and prayers go out to that individual and their families going forward. So be careful out on the roadways. If you got to take that extra time, take that extra time. If you got to double check, you know, that those blind spots, make sure you do that. And be careful if you're on a motorcycle. I get it. You get to weave through traffic like that. Yeah. But, you know, I've been on them the highway, 495, 93, 90. I've heard that.
1: Sometimes you got to be their eyes when it comes to you driving, you know.
0: Absolutely. God, we all got to look out for each other. We are 103.9 WDKX, the Wake Up Club. Coming up, Latia Vaughn.
1: Yeah.
0: Sort of a Monday morning inspiration. Maybe that's why it feels like a Friday. Because we heard some from Latia Vaughn early this morning. We got to run that back.
1: Yeah.
0: Because she's on every Friday morning with 103.9 WDKX.
1: At 10 a.m., the Dream Pusher. And, just motivating Rochester. She normally motivates Rochester going into the weekend. So now she's going to motivate Rochester to start your week out.
0: So make sure you're tuning in for that. It's coming up in a matter of moments. Also, your chance to win. 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
12: Get ready for a gorgeous Monday, sunny, warm, and pleasant. We'll see high temperatures today near 80 degrees. Now tonight, clear skies, beautiful night. We'll see a low near 60. And for your Tuesday, though, we'll see increasing clouds, showers, and storms by the afternoon. Hot and humid. Tuesday, high temperature near 90. 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
3: It is time now, guys, for a round of Would You Rather. Would you rather change one thing on your face, or would you rather change one thing on your body?
4: Oh, my face is fine.
3: Yeah. What?
5: Tell them sexy.
3: What? What you say? Good looking.
4: My face is fine. Ain't nothing wrong. Okay.
6: Well, there ain't no need of trying to fix one thing, because then what we left with. What you gonna do about the other four things?
4: What is you gonna fix? Ain't no need. What is you gonna fix? Your face or something on your body? Which one?
6: I fix something on my body. But before I do that, what you going to fix on your body?
3: You can't get off of that.
6: I have a couple of ideas for you.
5: Not suggestions.
4: Go ahead. Let me hear. What would you change about me?
6: If I
4: let me hear your suggestion.
6: I'd lengthen them short legs. I'd do that.
3: For starters.
7: And then what's next, huh? What's next?
6: No, it's just all we got to do. You know,
4: what would you fix on Junior's body?
6: Well, I don't know if I'd fix it on his body, Tommy, but I would have him consider either removing his hairline. I would just get rid of the hairline, because we need to stop that. Because it's back there by his head, says right now. That's all I'd change about Junior. Junior needs to just stop. Stop having this hairline.
3: Okay.
6: It's just,
5: He's not.
6: It's not receding anymore. It's actually marching.
3: All right. Would you rather have all of your teeth pointy, or would you rather have a corn on each toe?
4: I'm going to take them corns.
6: Yeah. You ain't going to like them corns, because that's going to be hell to walk in.
4: Mm-hmm. But
6: them little sharp teeth.
4: Jaws? No, yeah. We're not going to do that.
7: No.
6: You smile and look like a little evil lizard.
3: All right. Good. Would you rather have a spouse that cooks every day, or would you rather have a spouse that wants sex every day?
7: I'm B.
3: You want sex every day, Junior?
7: Every day.
3: Okay.
4: Oh, hell yeah.
7: Yeah.
6: Have a wife that cooks day or have sex every day?
3: Sex every day, yeah.
4: Man, the hell with
6: I want her to want to have sex every day so she can feel what it feel like get turned down.
5: What you going to say? Not today. I'm not in the mood. I got a headache. Yeah. That's what you going
6: to
5: tell her.
6: I want you to see how that feels. What I'm you doing? Stop. Right now, I'm sleeping. Okay.
5: Right.
6: You were sleepy last night, too. Okay.
4: Yeah. And the night before last.
3: All right. Thank you, guys. That's today's round of Would You Rather.
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0: Rewind. Do not let the world make you hard. Do not allow everything. There is a crap load of stuff that is going on that is terrible. There's also a lot that is good. And sometimes we can be so focused on all of the wrong things that are happening that the negative becomes our signals when we wake up in the morning. Our negative becomes what we draw our energy and attention to. Do not let what is happening in the world, in your personal life, to make you hard. Because in those moments where we're meant to be soft or malleable, and soft don't mean weak. Let's be clear. Soft does not mean passive. Soft means I am malleable enough to go with the flow so I can get to where I'm going. I am malleable enough to move and pivot like I need to move and to shift and transition during times of uncertainty. And right now we are living in such uncertain times. And if any time it is meant to be able to go with the flow, it is now. But we can't when we become rigid, when we become hard, and we lose our state of wonder. Never lose your wonder. Never lose the ability to believe that miracles can still happen despite. Never believe that it is too late for you to grow into something bigger and better, the same person that you saw that you wanted to be when you were a child. Never allow the world to make you so hard that you miss out on seeing the opportunities to connect with those who need your voice right now, who need your idea right now, who need your business right now. When we become hard, you become like a wall, and we don't realize that the very wall that we put out to keep the world out is the very wall that stops us from letting the people in that are supposed to be in our lives, stopping the opportunities are supposed to come into our lives, stopping the money that's supposed to flow into our lives, stopping the revelations that's supposed to flow into your mind and into your heart. Do not allow the world to make you hard. Flow, be malleable, allow yourself to pivot, give yourself grace for changing, do not apologize for evolving, and begin to evaluate who is around you supporting your growth and lean into those people. Because that's what you're going to need in this season and time of uncertainty. But you got it in. You've always had it in you. Even if that light is flickering and you feel that it's dim and it's going out, baby, you have to put people around you to flame, you know, how you fan the flame. Put people in your life that can fan that flame of hope. Do not become hard, because it is in your ability to feel and to sense is the moments that allowed you to create some of the biggest wins in your life.
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1: 7729, Steve. You might just hear your voicemail on the air. This first one, Steve, is a relationship call. Take a listen.
2: Hey, Steve. I ain't never been called a in my life, man. And yesterday morning, my girlfriend got to a point where she disrespected me and called me a bitch. I haven't spoken to her in the last 24 hours, and I'm really trying to decide what the hell I'm going to do with this girl. Has this relationship ran its course? Has it got to a point where she's disrespecting me that, you know, she's have no more respect for me, Steve? Let me know.
3: God, man.
4: B-word.
5: Yeah, words are powerful, and you can't take words back. But let me say this to men and women. It ain't right to call a woman out of her name, and it ain't right to call a man out of her name. Now, I would tell a man, if a woman hits you, turn around and walk away.
4: Yeah.
6: True.
5: I say that all the time. But when a woman calls you the B word,
6: yeah,
5: I mean, man, what's happening here now? Because that, to me, is the ultimate sign of disrespect for me.
4: Mm-hmm.
5: I mean, if we're having an argument and you call me the B word and I'm a man, and we're pretty much done at this point, because I'm not going to forget that you called me.
4: Yeah, how do you come back?
5: And I don't know what you make. I don't know how you think, because I'm, you know, and plus a guy like me, if you a man's man and I am a man's man, I don't break the rules of manhood ever. I don't ever put them down. I honor the laws of manhood 24/7. So now, if you done got to the point where you calling me the B word, nah, it's not going to happen.
6: Well, yeah,
5: because, see, I'm not going to let nobody call you the B word.
4: Yeah.
5: If you say that about my girl, I'm going to find a way to get to you, period. We're going to address that. You can talk about me all you want, but I don't let nobody do that to my wife. Wife or daughters, you call either one of them, you're going to have to talk to me about it. So if you turn around as a woman and call me the B word, it's a wrap, dog. And for him to call in like that, he hurting and he felt that. It's gone. It's over.
6: Absolutely.
4: Mm-hmm. Yeah. He's hard to come back from that.
5: Because obviously she don't want him no more.
4: Mm-hmm. Mm-hmm.
5: She don't want you no more. She disrespecting you like that.
4: She doesn't respect you.
7: Yeah.
4: All right. Another relationship call, this time from a woman, Steve. Take a listen.
8: Hi, Steve. I have a question. How do you deal with a person who has been divorced for about 8 years and still discussing his marriage that he had? How do you deal with that? Thank you.
6: He ain't got over that yet.
5: I mean, he's trying. It's not that he hasn't gotten over her. He hasn't got over the pain of it and what it caused. And a lot of dudes do that. I did it for a while. I discussed my divorce for a while.
4: Oh, okay.
5: And then finally, I heard this message say, you don't have to keep going over that. It's over. And once I was reassured of that, then I understood where it was coming from and I stopped. This guy right here is hashing it over and over and over because it burned him. And you got to understand something, ladies. Men don't have the same support groups that you all have. When you all are going through something, y'all girls gather around, come over, pick you up, take you. Y'all do wine, tea. Y'all sit around and y'all work through it. Men don't really have that.
6: No.
5: We don't, because we don't go and, hey, man, fellas, I need to chop it up with y'all about something. We don't really have that. Because of our ego. Mm. And then we stay out of the gray area with other men. So we go, hey, man, hang in there, dog. Need anything, let me know. Then you don't want to appear needy, so you never call the guy. Women have that. Men don't. Mm. And so when men get out of something, a lot of times it's bottled up. So he's not a bad guy. You just got to help him through it. Just remind him that you're not that person.
4: All right, guys. Thanks for your calls, ladies and gentlemen. Coming up next, it is the nephew with the prank phone call for today, right after this.
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7: like, I hear that. Ain't nobody got no time for that. Shoot.
10: Today's Dumb Dumb of the Day goes to a Nebraska man that was caught on camera trying to stash drugs in the ceiling of an interrogation room at a police station. According to reports, jailhouse video shows the man putting a chair on the table and then climbing to the top of it trying to hide his drugs. Officers walked in the room and caught him in the act, but they thought he was just trying to escape. At first, police didn't see the drugs fall down on the floor, but when another officer came in to clean the room, that's when she found the drugs. The suspect was arrested and charged.
11: Are you stupid or something?
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15: WDGX time right now, 7:40. Thank you for making this a part of your day. 13th caller through. MGK with special guest Wiz Khalifa. That'll be on June 13th. Hey, man, that's this week.
16: Yeah, that's this week.
15: Saturday.
16: Yeah.
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1: Love, etc. Love, etc.
2: Oh, okay. What's that about?
1: You know, call this man up, you know, and tell him that his wife is taking these love classes. You know, she come in and, you know, I kind of teach her different things about love. And yeah, it's love, etc. You know, yeah. I don't mind calling husband. Calling nobody husband and getting them riled up. I don't have a problem with it. Thank you. I don't care about his feelings. I don't care. I want to get up under your skin. I will call you about your wife. I will call you about your kids because I know those are buttons. And when I push them, you're going to lose your mind. So, cat, dog,
2: that's
1: if
2: how you
1: would.
2: Sure. Yeah. Frank and
1: yes. Mm-hmm. Love, etc. Mm-hmm. Let's go.
3: Hello, I'm trying to reach Kaylin. Kaylin, no, she's not here right now. Who's speaking? This is Dr. Albert. Listen, I was given a call. Are you able to leave a message for her for me?
4: Yeah.
3: Okay, would you let her know her sessions will be on Wednesdays at 7:30?
4: Sessions? What session are you talking about? Sessions?
3: Well, actually, she signed up for a class, an 8-week class, and it's every Wednesday night at 7:30, okay?
4: What classes are you talking about? What kind of class?
3: This is Love, Etc. Have you heard of us?
4: No.
3: Okay, well, let me kind of give you a little briefing here. Kaylin actually came in and filled out to take some classes, and we're Love, Etc., so we teach different things.
4: What is it, like a seminar or something?
3: Well, we teach foreplay, intimacy, sensual massages, and things like that. And I was actually here when she came and filled out the paperwork. She said she wanted to spruce up her love life with her husband. Are you her husband?
4: Yeah, I'm her husband, but what I'm saying is this like a joint thing? Am I supposed to be there or something?
3: No. This is actually her wanting to actually. If you don't know about it, I'm assuming she wants to surprise you and show you some different things when she finishes her sessions.
4: So when did she come in? Like she came in. Where are y'all located? First of all.
3: Okay, well, she actually came in a couple weeks ago and she filled out the paperwork. We're in the downtown area. She filled it out. She said she was very excited. She wanted to do some different things for her husband. We just asked if she gets here a little earlier, probably 15 minutes earlier, so she can shower and put her robe on, and then we can start class.
4: Whoa. Shower and robes. What's that for?
3: I mean, you're not upset about this, are you?
4: Nah, I mean, I don't got no problem with, you know, us. We married couple, you know what I mean? So, you know, anything to spice up the marriage, but... You know, as far as me not being involved and her going out there by herself, and you talking about taking a bath and a robe and all this other stuff, man, she don't need to be there for no mess like that, man.
3: Well, no, sir, it's nothing like that. I mean, it's basically a class where people get in touch with their sensitive side, and you get to actually, you know, you learn about foreplay, what takes
4: yeah,
3: it to the next level.
4: Yeah, but you're talking about 8 weeks, though. 8 weeks.
3: Well,
4: you don't need 8 weeks for nothing like that.
3: Sir, you must understand.
4: Like, how y'all even 8 weeks?
3: So now listen to me, sir. It's only one night a week. It's only on Wednesday. So really, you only have 8 sessions.
4: 8 sessions.
3: Exactly.
4: Okay, so why does she have to have a robe, though? I mean, why is she not? Why is she just not showing up at the work or whatever?
3: Well, you have to bring your robe, sir. Everyone showers, and then they put their robe on, and we actually coach them through, here's how foreplay goes, here's the intimacy, here's sensual massaging.
4: No, fam, you're getting it twisted. What I'm asking you is, you really not explaining yourself enough. Like, what do y'all do? Like, a classroom setting. If I'm in the class, I'm taking a class. There's nobody touching me, ain't no clothes coming off, ain't nobody taking no group showers, carrying on. What you got? You sound like y'all having a over. What's going on?
3: Nothing like that at all. But we do come in contact with our sensual side. Now, she will have a partner in class. She'll deal with that one partner. It's not until the fourth session that we really get into some strong physical contact.
4: What are you talking about? You talking about a partner, like you talking about another woman, like some of my teammate or something? What you talking about? You talking about another dude?
3: Everyone has opposite sex partners.
4: Man, you got to be out your mind.
3: Sir.
4: I don't even believe you call. Why are you even calling me with this right here?
3: You have to understand, I wasn't calling you. I was trying to reach Miss Kaylin.
4: I don't care who you trying to reach, man. You calling my house talking about my wife with some rogue and some partners, and it don't get physical to the fourth session of carrying, there ain't going to be no physical at all.
3: Sir, basically, your wife is trying to surprise you with a good thing.
4: No. Hold on. Just hold on.
3: Sir.
4: I'm going to get this straightened out real quick. Hold on.
3: Wait. What are you doing?
4: I'm going to call my wife. That's what I'm about to do.
3: Okay, but you don't understand. She's trying to, it's not good for you to call. She wants to surprise you.
4: It's my wife. You let me handle my wife the way I want to handle it. You hold on. This Drew, you call me back when you get this message. Call me back at the house as soon as you get this message.
3: Sir. Hello?
4: Yeah.
3: Sir, she wants to surprise you.
4: Well, we got surprised already, all right? But first of all, she ain't going to be coming down to y'all little sessions. Where do y'all say y'all do located at again?
3: Well, Love Etc. is in the downtown area.
4: How much this thing supposed to cost anyway?
3: Well, like I said, she signed up for 8 sessions. One session per week, it's $100 each session. She's already paid the $800, sir.
4: She already paid what?
3: She's paid in full to do all 8 sessions.
4: Man, I know well she ain't paid no $800 to y'all.
3: She's starting this coming Wednesday.
4: She won't be there, I'm going to tell you that right now. And if you got any of that money, if you got any of my money down there, you best be coming back with it.
3: I'm sorry.
4: Y'all downtown? I work downtown, so guess what? I will be there tomorrow to get my money.
3: Love Etc. is non-refundable. When people sign up for these classes, you can't change your mind like that.
4: Look, man, that's paperwork. Don't tell me about what's not refundable, what's refundable, what's not refundable. If I show up, I'm going to have my money back right in my hand.
3: Mr. Would you feel a little bit more comfortable if I was her partner during the sessions?
4: Are you married?
3: Sir, yes, I am.
4: You are? Okay, so let me have a session with your wife. How about I do a year with your wife?
3: My wife works with other men in the sessions.
4: That's fine. So I'm going to go ahead and knock your wife down for about a good, year or whatever, and then we're going to see how you like it. How about
3: sir,
4: that?
3: Sir, I'm not going to go back and forth.
4: No, we ain't going back and forth. I'm going to come down there, come get my money back, and I'm going to go on forward with my business, and then don't call this house no more. Don't worry about my wife taking name off the little ledger or whatever. Ain't going to be no classes, player. None.
3: We're non-refundable. I keep telling you that.
4: Man, who the f*** you think you raising your voice at?
3: Sir, I'm talking to you. I keep telling you we're non-refundable.
4: Don't tell me it's non-refundable. Did she go to any sessions yet?
3: No, she has not.
4: You ain't used the service yet, right? She ain't used the service yet, right?
3: But we've already partnered her up. We already have a partner for her.
4: You can't know about that partner. Let the partner use your wife. How about that?
3: Hey, sir, quit bringing my wife into this.
4: You bringing my wife into it, I'm going to bring your wife into it.
3: Maybe the problem is you. Maybe you're not doing what you need to be doing at home.
4: Who the f*** you talking to? I'm coming down there tomorrow to come get my money. You better have my money. It's going to be your please believe it.
3: What am I supposed to tell her partner?
4: I don't care about her partner. If her partner is he going to get his kick too.
3: Do you know who her partner is?
4: I'm the only partner she got.
3: We partnered her up with Nephew Tommy from the Steve Harvey Morning Show.
4: Man, y'all play too much, man. That's funny, man. Tommy. Is this Tommy? Is Nephew Tommy?
3: This is Tommy.
4: Look, somebody gonna you up, man. Y'all play entirely too much, man.
3: We got man, you, dog.
4: Hey, that's wrong, man.
3: I gotta ask you. Come on, Drew. Talk to me. What's the baddest radio show in the land?
4: Man, Steve Harvey Morning Show, man.
1: And there you have it. All right? That's stupid. That's stupid all day long. Keeping it stupid. I'll be stupid this weekend, June 13th, at the Boston City Winery. That's right, the Boston City Winery. It's an evening with Nephew Tommy. Tickets are on sale right now. Laying in the cut, it is Father's Day. On Father's Day, Sunday, June 21st. You don't want to miss it. Jokes, jazz, and jams. We got Dougie Fresh. We got Shantae Moore. We got Marcus Wilder. We got the Williams Singers. We got hosted by Nephew Tommy. We got Sugar Hill Gang. We got the Furious Five. Uh-oh, we got Gregory Porter in the building. That's that boy you don't want to miss. I'll be sitting on the side of the stage watching Gregory Porter all the way through. I'm going to follow him to his dressing room. I'm just saying. Shirley, back to you.
2: All right. Coming up next, Strawberry Letter subject. He's got to get out of here right after this.
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8: 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That was a lot going on. 7:55 is your time. 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Met in a car accident, 888-8000. Lyle Avenue Glide Street, dealing with a motor vehicle accident.
9: That's where I fired was last night, right?
8: It was on Glide.
9: Yeah, I mean, Lyle and Glide.
8: Yeah. Definitely. Another accident over in that area, 490 East. Eastbound near Ames Street, dealing with it this morning as well. Other than that, looking pretty decent today. Not that bad out on the roadway, so be careful. Traffic report been brought to you by Barisi and Bellavia. Been in a car accident, 888-8000. Make sure you're tuning in next hour. 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
9: Yep.
8: 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Oh, by the way, there's a lot of different events going on in the Rochester area over the next few weeks from now. Excuse me. Daniel Ponder will be at the MLK Park on the 20th.
9: Yeah.
8: That's just one of the many events. 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
3: Grenada is affectionately called the Isle of Spice for its nutmegs and other tropical spices. Nutmeg was its main export crop in the 20th century, replacing cocoa and sugar produced earlier by imported slaves. Grenada made international news in the early 80s when U.S. President Reagan invaded the island. Since then, Grenada has recovered nicely to boast GDPs of over 5% in recent years. We are known for our relaxed, fun lifestyle and spicy foods, which includes the finger-licking national dish, oil dung, which must contain breadfruit and coconut milk if it is done right. Finally, we invented jab-jab cannibal culture, which involves street dancing to pulsing soca music. Grenada, the home of Morris Bishop, is unspoiled by excessive tourism, remains an iconic Caribbean destination. We love our country, Grenada.
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8: Get ready for a gorgeous Monday. Sunny, warm, and pleasant. We'll see high temperatures today near 80 degrees. Now tonight, clear skies. Beautiful night. We'll see a low near 60. And for your Tuesday, though, we'll see increasing clouds, showers, and storms by the afternoon. Hot and humid. Tuesday, high temperature near 90. 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I'm Chief Meteorologist Richard McCullough on 103.9 WDKX. 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

0: X. That's what you get on a Monday morning. You motivated now, Rochester. 8:30 is your time.
1: I mean, you got Latia. We had Latia Vaughn last hour with the affirmation.
0: My goodness. Thank you to the front line that texted in 678-1039. You put that little Michael in there. They like that.
1: Oh, they
0: like
1: that.
0: They like the little Michael.
1: Slide that
0: they
1: in there.
0: Slide it in the Michael. Look at you. Look at you. DJ Sight doing his thing. Make sure you tune in tomorrow morning. Same thing.
1: Yes.
0: 8 o'clock. Don't be late at 8 Mix and WDKX. 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Been in a car accident. Careful, Sile Street, though, on Rich Street, dealing with an accident this morning. Be careful if you're over there. Same thing, 500 block of Conkey Avenue, dealing with it as well. 1100 block of Manitou Road out in Greece. Be careful there. Nobody injured. Slow down. 900 block of North Street, City of Rochester. Same thing there. 490 eastbound near Mount Reed Boulevard, dealing with a very serious accident as well. That's what's presenting some problems, so let the emergency crews do that. Drive board being brought to you by Parisi and Bellavia. Been in a car accident, 888-8000.
1: Now, Trick, your next one on Friday.
0: Sure.
1: So
0: sure
1: what is it? Two up?
0: Two up.
1: Two up.
0: Yep,
1: so did
0: yep.
1: did you get your banana pudding? Ice cream?
0: Only at one place. Ice cream plus.
1: So did you go get it?
0: 773 East Main. She sure did.
1: Alright, so if they went tonight, you're going back again Tuesday?
0: We going back.
1: We going back Tuesday.
0: We going back Tuesday. And but, if they ice it this week. Oh, anytime they win, I got to go get my dessert on.
1: But as a Knicks fan, diehard Knicks fan, you were born and raised in New York City.
0: Sure did.
1: Born, and you've always been a Knicks fan, always rooted for the New York teams.
0: No other team.
1: Now that you guys are in the finals,
0: mm-hmm.
1: 27 years later,
0: yep.
1: actually playing the Spurs, who were the last team y'all played in the finals. Jalen Brunson's dad played on that Knicks team at that time.
0: Sure did.
1: President Donald Trump is going to attend the game, which is causing a big uproar because all the watch parties in the area are being canceled.
0: Yeah, you can't watch around Madison Square Garden. You can't watch anything.
1: You can't watch it. They're telling people who got tickets to go to the game show up like 2 hours early because of the security. How they're enforcing extra security. Now you seen the ticket prices?
0: Yeah, I wasn't going to that anyway. So yeah. You might want to take a lunch. And then go down there and wait for the game to start 6-7 hours later.
1: Yeah.
0: If I had a ticket for that event.
1: Yeah.
0: And apparently, to put on top of that, at the Garden, they came out with news that Taylor Swift
1: yeah.
0: and Travis Kelce are going to get married at the Garden. Because I guess the Garden is like one of the most secure buildings yeah. like in the country or whatever
1: yeah,
0: it is.
1: Yeah.
0: And then so they're doing their wedding there.
1: The same day?
0: No, I was about to say.
1: What the heck? They just trying to tell all of y'all shine.
0: 4th of July like weekend, I guess they're going to do that.
1: Oh, okay.
0: So,
1: Donald Trump's already taking shine away from the Knicks. It's about the Knicks, right?
0: You haven't had this team in the finals, why would they have a wedding on the same day?
1: No, I don't know the Stranger Things. I thought it was a part of the show. I don't know.
0: Although I do say there's only one reason Trump and Mamdani is going to be there too, the mayor,
1: mm-hmm.
0: Because this is a focal point on New York. This is the most. No one's really paying attention to anything else. These are two people who kind of like, well, not he likes the light. I mean, he's doing some work, but he likes the light. This is the biggest happenings in New York City right now.
1: Yeah, but I think the president, I don't care what president it is. I don't care if it's Donald Trump or if it's Barack Obama. I don't think the president should be at this New York Knicks game because it's about the Knicks.
0: Yeah. No. But it's about attention. Attention's the real thing.
1: I get that.
0: That's all people care about. I don't care about the Knicks. Win or lose. Did I get my thumbs up, that I get my shine, my views, that I get it all up and I get my moment in the sunshine.
1: I just think it's too much of a distraction.
0: Yeah.
1: That's it.
0: There's real work that's got to get done.
1: Yeah.
0: I mean, it's real work.
1: Why did he go to the San Antonio Spurs? They support him out there.
0: It's a red state. I have no idea.
1: They love him out there.
0: No, man. You want to go to the biggest spots where the biggest people are. New York City. WDKX is the Wake Up Club. Good morning.
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1: Get ready for a gorgeous Monday, sunny, warm, and pleasant. We'll see high temperatures today near 80 degrees. Now tonight, clear skies, beautiful night. We'll see a low near 60. And for your Tuesday, though, we'll see increasing clouds, showers, and storms by the afternoon. Hot and humid. Tuesday, high temperature near 90. 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I'm Chief Meteorologist Richard McCullough on 103.9 WDKX. 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
3: It is time now for today's Strawberry Letter. 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We could be reading your letter live on the air, just like we're going to read this one today, right here, right now. And you never know, it could be yours.
4: Nephew.
3: What are you doing?
5: I'm sorry. Buckle up. Hold on tight. Here it is. Strawberry Letter.
3: You're off right now?
5: I'm sorry. Okay. My bad. Tommy make mistakes sometimes. Buckle up and hold on tight. Get ready for it. Here it is. Strawberry Letter. Thank you.
3: Oh, thank you, nephew. Subject, he's got to get out of here. Dear Stephen Shirley, I'm married to the most controversial man on the planet. He thrives on drama and loves to argue. I do the smallest things to annoy him sometimes, so he will leave me alone for a few days. He ignores me, sleeps in the other room, and finds his own dinner most of the time. His friends know how he acts, so they hardly ever invite him to hang out anymore. But he has one good friend that is going through an experimental treatment at the medical center close to our home, so he's in town. His hotel room got to be expensive, so my husband suggested that he stay at our house for a while. I was over the moon happy because I knew I'd have someone to hang out with. This guy is funny and carefree, so we get along really good. He's been at our house for a week, and when he first got here, my husband blew up at me and called me stupid in front of him. He winked at me and took my husband to the other room. The next day, my husband's friend told me to take a walk with him. We walked past a house that was being built, and he suggested we go inside. He told me that he saw the pain in my eyes when my husband called me stupid, and I told him that he had it all wrong because I don't care anymore. He pulled me close and said that I shouldn't have to go through that. I know this man is on medication and going through treatment, but he felt so good, and he was pressed up against me in all the right places. I wanted him so bad. Just as things got heated, my husband called my phone and asked where I was. I told him I'd be right there. I ran home as fast as I could. Since then, this man has been caressing me and kissing me whenever he can steal a moment. What's a girl to do? What is a girl to do? I mean, what do you want from us? I mean, do you want Steve and I to just give you permission to go ahead and sleep with your husband's friend and tell you that, you know, doing this with your house guest is okay? Is that what you want? Because you know that's not going to happen. I mean, you may be sick of your husband, but how disrespectful is it for you guys to be sneaking around like this? I mean, I'm sure you guys are doing this stuff in your house too when your husband's not there, or maybe when he is there. It's just wrong, and you know that. And his friend can't blame it on the medication. Nope, he cannot. Your husband is helping this man. This is the thanks he gets. He's a sorry, trifling friend, if you ask me. And if you're that unhappy with your husband, get out of it. I mean, get out of it. That's simple. Get a divorce. I mean, you don't have to be with anyone who calls you stupid. You told his friend you don't care anymore. So if you don't care, why are you still there? Why are you still playing? I think the truth is you do care because you ran home really fast when your husband called your phone when you were at the house fooling around with his friend. But I don't think that little scare was enough for you. It didn't make you stop. You're still sneaking around with him. What's a girl to do, you ask? Well, stop letting your husband's friend kiss and caress you, for starters, if you don't want that. But I think you do. Steve?
5: Well, I got a couple of questions in this letter right here, and probably a surprising response to this.
6: The letter title is "He Got to Get Out of Here." The only problem is it don't sound like it. Right. The title of the letter is "He Got to Get Out of Here," but everything in the letter say "Please stay." What's that song Tank had? Stay.
3: Please don't go.
7: Don't go.
6: Please don't go.
7: Yep.
6: Yeah. So here we go. I'm married to the most controversial man on the planet. Now, this is hard to hear this about men, but he thrives on drama and he loves to argue. Man, you stupid, dude. You stupid. So you light fires in your own house. You just walk around just setting fires in your own. I don't know nobody do that, especially me. I try to keep fires out of my house. And what I will not do is let somebody else come in my house start a fire. I do the smallest things to annoy him so he will leave me alone for a few days. Wow, this thing got bad. Now, here's the other part. He ignores me. He sleeps in the other room. And he finds his own dinner most of the time, which means he don't care what you eat. Okay? Now, his friends know how he acts, so they hardly ever invite him to hang out anymore because they don't want the drama queen on the trip with them complaining. But he has one good friend that is going through, and get this, an experimental treatment at the medical center close to our house. Now, let's stop right here because this is going to come into the rest of my response even when we come back. He's going through an experimental treatment at the medical center close to our house. What the hell do he got? Man, we need to dig deeper into this. What the hell do he got? Lord have mercy.
7: She didn't say.
6: Well, ain't it? We got to do an experimental treatment to cure this. What do he got? And he done bought it in this house. We'll find out when we come back, because I have some ideas.
3: All right, hang on for part two of Steve's response to today's Strawberry Letter subject. He's got to get out of here. We'll hear his response at 23 minutes after the hour, right after this.
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2: All right, come on, Steve. Let's recap today's strawberry letter. He's got to get out of here.
3: Well, okay. Here's this man that she claims, this woman, wrote a letter about she's married to the most controversial man on the planet. She should have said confrontation. He thrives on drama. He loves to argue. You just do stuff to piss him off so he'll leave you on for a couple of days. He ignores you, sleeps in another room, and he finds his own dinner, which means he don't give a what you eat. His friends don't like the way he acts, so they don't hardly invite him to hang out no more. But he got one good friend that's going through an experimental treatment at the medical center close to our house. A friend that's going through an experimental treatment. That beckons the question, what do he got? What is it that he has that traditional medicine cannot fix? What has gone down so far that he now just got to experiment with something? Try this. Put that in there. Put that on it. Rub that in it. Drink this. Take two shots of this. Lay down. Wake up. We're going to do it again. Hold your leg up. Stick that in there. Quit drinking water. Drink this.

0: water.
1: Quit drinking water.
2: Put this on your mouth. Now hold it on your tongue. Stop crying. Yes, it's supposed to burn. What do he got that we in here doing an experimental treatment?
1: Ignorant.
2: He's in town, and his hotel got to be expensive. So your husband suggested that he stay at our house for a while. Now, I was over the moon happy because I knew that I'd have somebody to hang out with. This guy's funny, carefree, and we get along really good. Now, you need to be careful right here. Because you describe what could be wrong while we taking this experimental treatment. He's funny and he carefree.
0: What is that?
2: Carefree people, I don't like carefree people.
1: Why?
2: Because they freely don't care.
0: Oh, okay. Don't give a darn.
2: That's what makes you carefree. When you freely don't care. Your ass is just whatever. Oh, now maybe that's why they got to come up with the experiment. Because he done freely cared too much. So this guy's funny. He's been at our house for a week now. When we first got here, my husband blew up at me, called me stupid in front of him. He winked at me and took my husband to the other room. The next day, my husband's friend told me, take a walk with me. Come on, let's walk. We walked past the house that was being built. He suggested we go inside. He told me that I saw the pain in your eyes when your husband called you stupid. I told him he had it all wrong because I don't care anymore. He pulled me close. He said that I shouldn't have to go through that. Then you said, I know this man is on medication and going through treatment, but he felt so good. Stop right here. Mm-hmm. What medication?
0: Here we go.
2: See, I know this man is on medication and going through treatment, but he felt so good. He pulled me close. Whoa, whoa, whoa, back up, back up.
0: Uh-oh.
2: Back up. What do he got? You getting pulled in all close. He breathing on you heavy. What do he got? You ain't said that in this letter. All this mystery treatment. And when he was holding you close, it felt so good. What he got? What do he got? Is the medication making him hot? Was he holding you and his hands was extra warm? Did your body temperature change when he pulled you in close? What is this medicine he taking that's got his body feeling like a quilt? What do he got? Now he walking around with the same skills and power of an electric blanket. What do this man got?
1: The power
2: walking around
1: of
2: like this is just plugged up and he generating heat. What is he taking? What medication is he on? What experimental drug has he got? Why

0: so bad, but you don't know what he got. He just as things got heated. That medicine got his hot. I don't know if it's chemo. I don't know what he's taking. I don't know what it is, but is his radiation? Is his hot? What is he taking?
1: Yeah.
0: Then right as it got heated,

0: caressing me and kissing me whenever he can steal a moment, because he ain't got long.
1: He's out of here.
0: He got to steal every moment he got. He on an experimental drug that ain't working. What do he got? Yes, he's taking chances, because this probably his last chance. What do he got? You gonna mess around, this gonna die in y'all's house. You should have left his down at that hotel. Experimental drug. Now he done kissed you. Now you got it too. You don't even know what he got. Now everybody in the house sick. You're gonna be down at the clinic.
1: Gotta go. All right, hit us up on Instagram.
0: Do he got
1: at Steve Harvey FM to comment on today's strawberry letter.
0: Why he ain't staying at the hospital? They don't want him in there.
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10: Get ready for a gorgeous Monday, sunny, warm, and pleasant. We'll see high temperatures today near 80 degrees. Now tonight, clear skies, beautiful night. We'll see a low near 60. And for your Tuesday, though, we'll see increasing clouds, showers, and storms by the afternoon. Hot and humid. Tuesday, high temperature near 90. 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I'm Chief Meteorologist Richard McCullough on 103.9 WDKX. 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
1: All right, Steve. So this one is from bride-to-be in Arkansas. She says, I'm engaged to a great man, and 2 years ago, he had a really bad car accident that chipped his two front teeth. The cap on one of his front teeth popped off recently and broke, so his dentist had to order a new cap, and we were told it could take up to 6 weeks to come in. We're getting married July 1st, and my fiancé will not wear a temporary flipper tooth for the wedding. I don't want his chipped tooth smile on my wedding pictures. Should I postpone everything for now, or am I supposed to act like this is just no big deal?
2: Now, homeboy gonna have to put that little fake thing in there. Now, I got a partner that had his tooth chipped.
1: Uh-huh.
2: And they made him one, but it was a little bit longer than the other one.
3: Boy,
2: let me tell you how hard we was laughing. Because he told us about it, and then Cliff said, hey, man, do me a favor, put it in.
1: Uh-huh.
2: He went in the house and put it in. And boy, let me tell you something. He wanted to whoop out. We were stretched out in the dirt laughing. I laid down next to the truck in the dirt, stretched out laughing. He had a tooth longer than the other one. Boy, I was screaming.
1: Some
2: so yeah,
1: friend.
2: Man, you need to get that tooth put in there. You need to get that. And I don't know how you postpone a whole wedding.
1: Yeah, with all the planning it takes.
2: I don't know how you do that, and it's July 1st. That ain't long.
4: You need a better dentist, though. You ought to be able to get something quicker.
2: Yeah, 6 weeks, man. You can get something tomorrow morning.
4: Yeah, that's a long time.
2: He's going to have
4: time.
2: To pay a little extra money, but we're going to I got to get this front tooth fixed.
1: Yeah, it's an emergency.
5: Can you imagine the pictures?
4: Got to get it fixed real quick. I think that could be my thought with his wife. The love, honor, the love, honor, respect. Yep.
1: Obey. All right, we have time for one more, Steve. This is from KK in New Jersey. KK says, I'm an executive assistant for a media personality, and her son and I work closely together. I'm 36 and he's 27 years old. We started messing around when we traveled together. Long days led to sleepless nights and crazy sex with this younger man. Now I'm pregnant and he's very happy about it, but I'm afraid I'll lose my job when I tell my boss. Her son thinks she won't care that we're having a baby together. Should I tell her I'm pregnant, but wait to say who the dad is?
2: Girl.
5: Ooh, mm-hmm. Miss.
2: Wow. She gonna beat your...
3: No! Our boss? Oh, no.
2: Oh,
5: yeah. You lost your job, Michelle.
1: Yeah, I can't
2: see. Oh, you. Oh,
5: yeah, she's lost her job, for sure.
2: Yeah, you kiss this job goodbye.
5: Yeah.
2: This young boy.
5: Oh, no.
2: This young boy is just... He got you all messed up. You an old fool, and you done got pregnant. As old as you are, don't you know that if you do that with no protection, that you will get pregnant? Yes. That didn't cross your mind.
5: Reckless with it.
2: You stupid. I don't know what to tell you, lady. I can't help you. But that lady right there, when she finds out, it's going to be a problem. And it's not because you did something on the job. It's because it's her son.
5: Mm-hmm. It's because it's her baby.
2: So now your old cougar behind going to trap my boy, and you know how to get pregnant. How old is this lady? Does she say how old?
1: She's 36, and the son is 27.
2: Oh, yeah. Oh, yeah. Oh, yeah. Oh, yeah. Oh, yeah.
3: And I'm
2: y'all,
3: paying
2: all
3: you?
2: This gone.
3: Oh,
2: but
3: oh,
2: just,
3: oh.
2: You might as well just figure out what order you want to do it in. You want to tell her you pregnant, and then it's by the boy, and then y'all want to hold hands and go sit with her at the table and tell her? How y'all want to do it? Y'all want to do it this Father's Day? Because that's what he fit to do.
1: And this is her boss's grandson, too, or grandchild.
5: Yeah, that's a
2: wait
5: lot.
2: A minute.
5: That's the
2: it's
5: other
2: her
5: thing.
2: Boss's. Oh, that would be, yeah.
5: Yeah.
2: Yeah, but you, though.
5: Yeah.
2: Oof. Oh, yeah.
1: This is a mess.
5: Yes.
1: Mess yeah.
5: Right there.
1: And,
5: yeah, you know, ooh, this messed up mess. Your money.
1: Yeah. You got to take care of this baby. Yeah, this is a mess. All right. Coming up at 20 minutes after the hour, we'll have more of the Steve Harvey Morning Show. We're just going to move on right after this.
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7: Get ready for a gorgeous Monday, sunny, warm, and pleasant. We'll see high temperatures today near 80 degrees. Now tonight, clear skies, beautiful night. We'll see a low near 60. And for your Tuesday, though, we'll see increasing clouds, showers, and storms by the afternoon. Hot and humid. Tuesday high temperature near 90. 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I'm Chief Meteorologist Richard McCullough on 103.9 WDKX. Have a good day.

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3: Hey, what's up, my go-getters? You know what time it is. It's time for that go-getter report. So listen, DaBaby has reached a settlement in the lawsuit stemming from his 2022 bowling alley fight with Brandon Cruel and the brother of singer Danny Lee. And according to the court documents obtained by TMZ, the case is expected to be dismissed within the next 45 days. Now, terms of the settlement have not been disclosed. But yeah, it definitely looks like a settlement has happened and they have agreed upon it. So there we have it. Meanwhile, social media is definitely buzzing after Kevin Durant was recently spotted with his former girlfriend, Cassandra Anderson. And fans remember the two dating during Durant's Golden State Warrior days. And now many are wondering if the former couple has rekindled their romance. Now, there were rumors that the folks, you know, got a child together, but that has not been confirmed. But nonetheless, folks spinning the block left and right. It worked out for Ashanti and Nelly. Heck, it might work out for our boy Kevin Durant. I'm just saying. Now, speaking of spinning the block, Chris Breezy is pushing back after Diamond Brown filed for sole legal and physical custody of their four-year-old daughter. Now, lovely Symphony Brown, and according to TMZ, Chris is requesting joint legal and physical custody and is asking that each party cover their own legal expenses. Well, there we have it, folks. My man ain't playing around, and he definitely ain't feeling none of this. But nonetheless, this right here wraps up that Go-Getter Report. You know what to do. Tap that WDKX app so we can stay connected to you. 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

0: 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Enjoy it. 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Be safe out there, whether it's the roadways or where we're just out and about with a cookout. 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
1: Yeah.
0: I'm just saying. Right now, you got a chance to win through the app on the phone, Aerie Spears tickets. Saturday, June 27th, 8 p.m. show. Aerie Spears, I don't know what's going to come out on stage, though.
1: I saw Aerie Spears, I believe it was last year I saw him. Yeah, he's a very funny guy. He's a character. Yeah. He holds nothing back.
0: Absolutely. Do not bring your sensitive friend to the show.
1: No, definitely don't bring your sensitive friend.
0: If you're sensitive, do not go to the show.
1: Yeah.
0: But if you like to laugh and you like to hear Aerie Spears live on stage at the Lago, 8 p.m. on June 27th.
1: He had a heckler, and the heckler kept going on. They were like a couple. He just said something crazy like, "Hey, man, why don't you just put them in the car and speed and hit the brakes real fast?" So they can shut up. I said, "Whoa."
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1: He's wrong like that.
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1: Say your name.
0: First and last.
1: Aerie Spears make me laugh.
0: Aerie Spears make me laugh.
1: Yeah.
0: That's the tagline you got to use from the open mic right now. If you do that, we'll hook you up with tickets to go see Aerie Spears at the Lago Saturday, June 27th. 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Good morning.
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4: Get ready for a gorgeous Monday, sunny, warm, and pleasant. We'll see high temperatures today near 80 degrees. Now tonight, clear skies, beautiful night. We'll see a low near 60. And for your Tuesday, though, we'll see increasing clouds, showers, and storms by the afternoon. Hot and humid. Tuesday high temperature near 90. 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I'm Chief Meteorologist Richard McCullough on 103.9 WDKX. 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
1: His hairline. I would just get rid of the hairline because we need to stop. We need to stop that because it's back there by his head sis right now. That's all I change about Junior. Junior needs to just stop. Stop having this hairline. It's not receding anymore. It's actually marching.
2: All right. Would you rather have all of your teeth pointy or would you rather have a corn on each toe?
3: I'm going to take them corns.
1: Yeah. You ain't going to like them corns because that's going to be hell to walk in.
3: Mm-hmm. But
1: them little sharp teeth.
3: Jaws? No, yeah. We're not going to do that.
4: No.
1: You smile and look like a little evil lizard.
2: All right. Good. Would you rather have a spouse that cooks every day, or would you rather have a spouse that wants sex every day?
5: I'm B.
2: You want sex every day, Junior?
5: Every day.
2: Okay.
3: Oh, hell yeah.
5: Yeah.
1: Have a wife that cooks day or have sex every day?
2: Sex every day, yeah.
3: Man, the hell with that food.
1: I want her to want to have sex every day so she can feel like, what it feel like get turned down.
5: What you going to say? Not today. I'm not in the mood. I got a headache. You going to tell her.
1: I want you to see how that feels. What you doing? Stop. Right now, I'm sleepy. Okay.
2: Right.
1: You were sleepy last night, too. Okay.
3: Yeah. And the night before last.
2: All right. Thank you, guys. That's today's round of Would You Rather. We'll be back to close out the show with some closing remarks from the one and only Steve Harvey right after this.
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1: Get ready for a gorgeous Monday. Sunny, warm, and pleasant. We'll see high temperatures today near 80 degrees. Now tonight, clear skies. Beautiful night. We'll see a low near 60. And for your Tuesday, though, we'll see increasing clouds, showers, and storms by the afternoon. Hot and humid. Tuesday, high temperature near 90. 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I'm Chief Meteorologist Richard McCullough on 103.9 WDKX. 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
13: All right, Steve, here we are, last break of the day on this Monday. Leave us with some closing remarks.
14: In my closing remarks, I try to mix it up. Yesterday, I talked about comfort and convenience and how in order to build a life of convenience, convenience is built through inconvenience. And to build a life of comfortable, to build a life of comfort, you have to get comfortable with being uncomfortable. And these are just true statements. Now, here's something else I want to share with you. This is a little bit more direct. This is everybody. People oftentimes ask me, Steve, why do you talk about faith? This is just from my own experience. I have no other way to explain how I've gotten to where I am today had it not been for my faith, had it not been for my mother, who was a Sunday school teacher, who taught me about God, who taught me about prayer, taught me about faith, who taught me about having a relationship with God. Had it not been for that teaching right there, I wouldn't be here today. Now, there are people who will tell you that they have become successful without a relationship with God. And that can happen. Will it last? No. But it can happen. But the reason it won't last is because there will come a point in time in your life where you will have to know God. And if you don't know Him, there will come a point in time in your life where you will wish you did. There will come a point in time in your life where you will call His name as you've never called it before. It happens to us all. It will happen. Before you leave here, you will acknowledge the fact that He exists. Now, here's the upside. Because God is not a God that He wants us to have this life of fear and, oh my God, if I don't do this, I ain't gonna get this. God is really not that way. God comes to give you life and give you life more abundantly. Here's a reason I enjoy my faith. Here's the reason I enjoy having a relationship with God. See, so many people, I don't want to go to hell, and I want, let's talk about the positivity of it. There's some good reasons for having faith. There's some great reasons for having a relationship with God. This relationship with God I have, I feel safe. I don't fear things. I'm not afraid of what somebody can do to me. I'm not afraid of a decision that a company can make about me. I'm not fretful of what anybody may think about my income. I feel safe. I'm reassured that when something goes contrary to what I thought was going to happen, guess what? I'm reassured because of my faith and my relationship with God that too gonna work out on my behalf. Also, I enjoy this relationship because I have a constant guide. I constantly can ask God for guidance and He'll give it to me. My guide happens to be a king, but this king is also my best friend. this relationship that I have with him, he is my best friend and my king. Man, don't you know it's kind of cool having a king as your best friend who can make decisions, man, who can help you out, who got answers, who got resources, who has a way out, who can be with you through everything you're going through and never leave you? My king is my best friend. I enjoy, because of my faith and my relationship, I enjoy having his companionship, a place that I can go to get real answers. Somebody I can talk to about anything. I'm talking about, man, I done been in some trouble. I done been sick. I done been counted out. But because he's my companion, I can talk to him about anything. And you know what I really love about my relationship and my faith? He got answers. He got real answers, man. He got real answers. I don't care what your situation is. He got answers. There's scriptures written about everything you're going through. There's actually prayers about everything you're going through. You ain't running across nothing new. I don't care nothing about technology and none of that. You're running into nothing new. This stuff they saying about you on the internet, they talked about Jesus. He didn't do nothing to nobody. He gives me inspiration. There's so many stories that I can read about, so many incidents in scriptures that I can get inspired, man, that God don't really ever leave you. I'm so reassured that he's with me every step of the way, that he didn't bring me this far to leave me, that all things work for the good to those who love him. It's so many things that I have inspired me, man. When I get up, when I'm through praying, that I just feel better. That's why I like my faith and my relationship with God. You should just look into it, man. You ain't got to be perfect to have one. You just want to have to talk to him. Just start talking to him. That's all you got to do. All right? Those are my closing remarks today. Y'all have a great week.
1: Right there.
14: Y'all have a good one, man. I'm out. See y'all Friday.
13: No. What?
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0: We are 103.9 WTKX, Rochester's number one rated radio station. We already talking junk, Mama Mac. Don't back down now. No. You know how our Knicks are. We're on cloud nine right now.
1: I'm already in line outside MSG. I'm out. I know it's going to be a mess down there.
0: Yes,
1: so
0: it
1: let
0: is.
1: Let me get my place in line first.
0: Yeah, absolutely.
1: No work today. Mm-mm, we in line.
0: I got you. It's going to be a lot of people.
1: I know.
0: I'm looking forward to game three. I'm just putting it that way. I'm looking forward to game three.
1: Okay.
0: No matter what the antics are in or around the building.
1: That's right.
0: I'm looking forward to game
1: and
0: three.
1: And we know that we're going to have our staples right there courtside.
0: Mm-hmm.
1: So that's going to help us overcome any other distractions that there are.
0: Yep. That's mm-hmm. right. That's right. The audience don't matter right now. What matters is what happens on that court.
1: On that court.
0: The results.
1: Everybody in.
0: That's right.
2: I wouldn't be surprised.
0: Uh-huh.
2: I wouldn't be surprised because the president's going to be in the building and the security measures won't let certain players get in like you may not have the star player come in the building because...
1: Paul and Mignotta?
2: Yeah.
1: that one. That whole one right there. That one. Oh, no. He's too tall.
0: I tell you this, I shared with Sight video. The New York aunties was hollering at Wembanyama.
2: Oh, she said, what she said? You tall, sugar.
0: There was a couple of Lord Jesuses in there.
1: That was some sugar cane. That's some tall sugar cane right there. Just sweet tea.
0: It was the funniest. You know where I saw it? It wasn't on the Knicks page. It wasn't on the Spurs page. It was on the NBA Instagram page where they put this cat call of Wembanyama.
1: Cat call?
0: It was a cat call. That's exactly what it was.
1: Meow, meow.
0: That's what this man is. All he's doing is walking up the ramp into the building.
2: And he's tapped by the Cougars.
0: Aunties. He better not worry about the Knicks. He better have defense for them aunties outside New York City and the Madison Square Garden.
2: Well, you got to get in the building.
0: He gets cornered by the aunties. He'll be 0-for-3.
1: That's right. We're gonna make sure we take away his attention. That's a direct diversion.
0: When I play this for you.
1: Divert his attention to us aunties.
0: That's right.
2: It's going to be either aunties or ice. One of the two.
1: Man can't concentrate on two things at the same time. So we're going to make sure we divert that attention to us.
0: It's going to be something tonight. All right. So that's the show. It's not going to be for another 8.5-9 hours.
1: Oh, and I got to wait so long.
0: Yeah, 8:30. They're going to have you wait till 8:30, probably 8:45 before that game tips off. So just understand that.
1: Well, we're all excited, and I know that New York is still brimming. It's just, it's just kind of hovering above, taking off. So I'm hoping that things go well.
0: Yeah.
1: And that, we behave in a manner that's appropriate so that we can have the next game there without any interruptions. So I'm sure.
0: Our best behavior will be outside of the garden because I think Trump and Mom Donnie are going to be there. So the best behavior will be out in the garden, which is a great opportunity for other places in New York to host watch parties
1: because
0: you can't go where you would normally go.
1: Oh.
0: So now other places that are doing watch parties will be packed with the people that would normally be downtown at Madison Square Garden. So it's a good opportunity.
1: But we're supposed to be at the Garden.
0: Yeah.
1: There's no other place that you're supposed to be at that moment in time.
2: 27 years?
1: Yes, yeah. Come on now.
2: Can you imagine waiting for me for 27 years and I said, oh yeah, you can't come over
0: here. Yeah. That's why I hope this is a one and done. I hope this is a one and done. Because you're right. People have lived this for so long not let them be able to celebrate where they should be entitled to celebrate would be wrong. So we'll wait and see what happens. I'll tell you that.
1: And maybe he'll change his mind because of the whole thing, He can change his mind.
0: He ain't gonna change his mind. No, too much attention. He needed attention, so he gonna get it. That's what
2: I thought. He was like an Orlando Magic fan or something. Ain't that?
0: No.
1: He's
0: wherever the popularity is, and the popularity is New York right now.
1: Ask him what a foul is.
0: Yes.
1: Listen to me, right?
0: Yes.
2: But you got a jersey on.
0: People don't know she came all nicked out today. Like you did last time. Matter of fact, You weren't even on the show, and you showed up to the station.
1: That's right.
0: Nicked out.
2: Yeah, that's what, right. Frasier, wasn't it?
0: Your Frasier.
1: That was my Frasier, yeah. Yep. That was my first one.
0: Mm-hmm. Yep. So we got to take another good look picture.
1: I'm doing all the throwbacks.
2: So yeah. You had the home jersey last week. You got the away jersey this week.
0: Yeah.
1: I buy what's available. Okay. I can't concentrate on away or home. You know, I'm like, is it a Nick jersey? Okay, that's it. Yeah, you know, it doesn't matter away or home. I can't do all of that.
0: Yeah, this is true.
1: You know, based on the inventory that's available. So. Yeah.
0: Well, we got to take another pic again because we got to make sure we take another photo.
1: See, I didn't realize it was what I just was like. Okay, I want that person.
2: Yeah.
1: You know. That's how I was going for. Walt Frazier was my first jersey.
0: Yeah.
1: Okay? Because that's that throwback.
0: I did not see them win back then.
1: I did. And he was fine. And he's still fine.
0: Look at you.
1: And he shows up looking fine. he does a cute old thing.
0: You hear that? You hear that, security? Walt, Clyde Frazier, and Wimby need extra security.
1: No, you ain't got, and Wimby is okay. I just laughed about him.
0: Oh, okay.
1: Walt Frazier, you got to be careful of.
0: Walt's in good shape, man. Walt is sharp, mentally, physically. Well, he looks good.
1: He still looks good in his suits.
0: Yeah. Yeah,
1: so and I can't wait to see what he got on.
0: Find out tonight.
1: And he still got his hair.
0: Debatable. I don't know. Yeah, there's ways to keep your hair. You know what I'm saying? All right. WDKX in the wake of. You need a break? Let's take one. WDKX in the wake of Club 14 Past 10. Good morning.
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7: Get ready for a gorgeous Monday, sunny, warm, and pleasant. We'll see high temperatures today near 80 degrees. Now tonight, clear skies, beautiful night. We'll see a low near 60. And for your Tuesday, though, we'll see increasing clouds, showers, and storms by the afternoon, hot and humid. Tuesday, high temperature near 90. 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I'm Chief Meteorologist Richard McCullough on 103.9 WDKX. 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

0: 1039 WDKX, thank you for making this part of your day. It's Chris Brown, Leon Thomas. Fallen is the song. Hey, for folks that are listening for the first time this morning, we appreciate you listening to WDKX. For those of you who have been with us for a while, things have changed from last week to this week, Mama Mac. And it's so interesting that you bring up different stories. We'll share one in a moment. You're talking about every day, every week, there's a new financial change, whether it's the credit score, student loans. You got to keep up on this like we do on social media.
1: And you really do, because things are changing. And as consumers, we need to better understand how it's going to impact us. And so one of the things that we have noticed is that companies have been increasing their pricing markup strategies. Mm-hmm. So we'll see it in the bottom line. But again, they take a look at what their gross profits are. Mm-hmm. So what can we do from consumers? We can push back and not have to think about we have to buy that particular item, but look at, you know, what is the comparable solution to that problem.

0: So if that name spaghetti doesn't work for you, it's gone too expensive, take a look at the discount spaghetti. It'll serve the same purpose.
1: I was talking to somebody last week about this and being aware of what costs what and what price. Mm-hmm. Some places, I guess, are not putting the price of what an item costs until you get to the register and it gets rung up.
0: Well, how many times do we look at the prices anyway? Because right now they don't do the, you know, the little stick and gum that goes on there. But you look at, you know, something that tells you what it is that you're purchasing at what price.
1: Yeah.
0: But now they've skewed that to say you can look at the unit cost.
1: Mm.
0: So that means you have to do some math to figure out what it truly does cost you at the cash register.
1: Yeah, it's a bit of a change. If you're wondering, like, what's the price for this, and you don't see it anymore, it's not an accident. It's by design.
0: And also, we take a look at what some of the strategies are. Consumers, we as shoppers, have really stopped searching for deals. We just know automatically if I start looking at the prices, then I'll be more consumed, and I'll feel less, less inspired to buy. But then you overbuy because you said, let me get it now before I come back the next time, and it's going to be more expensive. So it's almost a can't win for a consumer. So when you think about it, consumers have stopped looking, and searching for the deals because they're non-existent. There's no coupons anymore anywhere. Have you seen them?
1: No.
0: They're rare. I mean, even the stores really don't have sales. They just tell you it's gone down 10 cents.
2: Or go on their app to get the discount.
0: To get the discount. So, I mean, there's a lot of things what they're saying right now. Consumers or customers will pay if they can afford it.
1: All right, so this goes back to what you talked about before. Don't go shopping emotionally without a list or hungry. Mm-hmm. Don't walk in there hungry and don't go in there based off emotion. Put down a list, strategize, and get to the basics.
0: Look to plan your meals. And sometimes we tend not to want to do that.
1: Mm-hmm.
0: I'll just go in there and get hamburger and this and this and this and this. And instead of really thinking, you know, if I have hamburger, I can do spaghetti. You know, I can do a couple of things. If I have leftover hamburger, I can make hamburger patties. You know, if I buy a bag of potatoes, I can make some French fries, home fries, mashed potatoes. So, you know, think about what you can do strategically with, you know, the goods that you have versus just walking in there and saying, I'll just pick up this, this, and this, and not thinking about meal planning. Meal planning could be the cost of a family of four for one additional meal. Whole meal, if you're planning correctly. And what does that look like for you? How many days can it last? Can you move it and make it into something else? So if I'm all dumb and I made hamburger patties and the kids are tired of hamburger patties, then I can ground that up, put that in spaghetti, and I can make spaghetti sauce. You know, those are things that we can do to be creative and think about what's going to stretch and also what's going to fill, you know, that hungry tummy that our children have.
1: Yeah, and about 2 weeks away from them being your breakfast, lunch, and dinner. All, you know, because school would take care of breakfast and lunch and provide for the kids who might need it for, you know, for snacks to go home. But no. For about a month or so, or a month and a half, 2 months, they're all yours.
2: Unless you got them in a summer program.
1: Yep, absolutely.
0: But you still got a couple of weeks delay before that starts, and it's usually after the 4th of July. Mm-hmm. So, you know, it does. I mean, it's things for us to think about and that we have to do the three meals. But as I said before, think about what you would spend going through a drive-through versus what you would spend going to a grocery market and possibly making that into one to two meals. You never have leftovers when you go through the drive-thru. You can't repurpose, you know, a hamburger. There's no way that you can do that. But if you buy the actual meat itself, you have several different options that you can choose from.
1: Yeah, I remember it was a summer. My mom obviously still working because work does not get a summer vacation unless you're a teacher. And she was kind of like, you got to learn how to start making meals. Mm-hmm. You know what I mean? Because I'm not here all day. Your camp, obviously, Site would just mentioned it. Your camp is not all summer. Your camp is for this 2 weeks, and then this week you might be home. It might be for something else later on down the line. So that's how I had to learn how to prep meals. Mm-hmm. And be able to feed myself.
0: Mm-hmm.
1: You know what I mean? This is in the oven. You got to learn how to work the oven. There was not too many microwaves back then in a day. Mm-hmm. You had to learn how to make stuff last and make meals for yourself. There wasn't no, you know, oh, hungry. You ain't been going anywhere.
0: Who are you going to complain to?
1: Single mom.
0: At 11:30. Who are you going to complain to at 11:30 in the morning?
1: And you're not going to call a job. See, that used to be the rule. The rule was you did not call that job. You don't want the school calling the job, and you don't want to call the job.
0: I got a reminder of that from one of my sons. They were like, now that I'm an adult, I realize that I called my mother too much at work. And I was thinking to myself, oh, now you understand the lesson? You know, 30 years later, now you're talking about the lesson? But those are the things that happen. And as parents, we understand it. We always still want to remain connected because we know that you're, you know, trusted to do the right thing, you know, at an age-appropriate level, you know, being home alone and, you know, trying to do meals and thinking things through until camp does start. So we appreciate that.
1: But understand that the lessons that you, they can learn a lot from you right at home. If you have the time to teach them, because there will be days where, you know, I was you know, only child, but sometimes you got to like fend for yourself. You have to learn how to take care of yourself. I don't want them touching the stove, but they start getting into them teenage years. You're going to have to start teaching them how to touch the stove.
0: That's, you know, when that Lunchable came in, you know, and that famous, infamous, I should say, peanut butter and jelly sitting on
1: classic.
0: The counter. What a loaf of bread and a knife sitting there. You know,
1: I just had one the other day.
0: And don't they still taste good?
1: Like I was 12.
2: Did you ever buy the peanut butter and jelly in the same jar?
1: Never.
0: Oh,
1: hated it. Absolutely hated it.
0: We don't mix that. You don't put a knife in there with that.
1: I saw it and it was offended. So did it exist? It existed for us.
0: That's right.
1: But I refuse.
0: Yeah. And don't mess around in the jar of peanut butter and let there be hanging over a little piece of grape jelly. Oh, no. I got to clean out the whole top of the jar of the peanut butter.
1: Disgusting.
0: Mm-mm. We don't mix that.
1: 103.9 Super C Kicks in the Wake Up Club. 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

0: We are 103.9 WDKX, Rochester's number one rated radio station. Thank you for making this a part of your day. 10:33 is the time. Mama Mac is here. We're talking money this morning. Student loans, I know you're always big on that. For those of you who just graduated, I know you don't want to hear nothing about that. But you got about five more months.
1: And what they're doing is, just so that you're aware, as of July 1st, the student loan repayment rules will change. So you're going to have fewer options to choose from. And if you don't select your student loan repayment option, it will automatically be selected for you.
0: So they've got
1: a default with your name on it. So you have a 90-day window to get in there to either change what the based on the new options that are available. Mm-hmm. So make sure that you read it through to understand what the rules and regulations are, what are your responsibilities as a consumer, as well as what your repayment options will be, and then select that. Of course, you can always change it, but right now they're letting you know in advance that you've got about 90 days as of July 1st mm-hmm. to know that student loan options will change. So you may be in a program and it's working well for you, and that program may be discontinued. So you have to take a look to see what other option fits you as an alternative.
0: You over had a line, and it has to do with this. It applies to other stuff in money and I think in life. You cannot fix what you will not face. A lot of people will get emails, text messages, or the snail mail, paper mail about stuff like this. Mm-hmm. What you're saying is don't just throw it to the side. Open it up and find out what's going on.
1: And really just read it. Which option fits you the best? Because if not, you're going to go to a default option. That may mean that your interest rate goes up. It may mean that your monthly payment goes up. And if you're dealing with a tight budget, this is not the time to have that happen. Mm. So make sure that you don't just find yourself, well, whatever they give me, that's what I got to face. No, you have a choice. Right now, you have a choice. It may not be the one that you were looking for or presently involved in, but you still have an option.
0: 25 minutes for top of the hour. Go to WDKX's app, WDKX.com. One of the things we often talk about is job fairs, people looking for jobs. As I said before, college graduates are looking for jobs right now. High school graduates are looking for jobs right now. A number of people are looking to switch jobs or just try to get back into whatever field they're in. You've talked before about resume, make sure everything's updated, fill it out. You also have mentioned before that a lot of these resumes are being looked at by AI. AIs, before any real eyes, AI gets its eye on it, and it's powered by that.
1: And that's true. And the other thing is that don't be fooled by having AI create your resume for you. Mm. Because you have to take a look at the language that they're using. Does it fit you? Is it accurately depicting what your work history was? Or is it making up something? You're like, oh, this sounds good. I'll just go with their version. But you have to, in actuality, prove or be able to support what the AI has said and written on your resume. So don't get caught. Because I remember a person got caught one time that something wasn't accurate, and he was immediately let go. So those things do happen. So just be aware.
0: All right. So it's funny because I got a video I got to show Al Parisi tomorrow. Lawyers have used it. other lawyers who have double-checked the work, or judges that are double-checking the work, saying, how can you cite something that doesn't exist? And you can clearly find out that somebody used a AI tool, not saying which one it was, to try to do the work of what they were supposed to do. And so they're getting caught. So I'm glad you mentioned that. There are a lot of people that, and I don't mind using it as a tool. I think it's a tool that people do use. But I think it's become now this sort of, a lot more people are using it, and it's not making them better. It's making them rely on it more.
1: Yes, I mean, that means you become lazy. Number one, it really doesn't represent you. And can you speak to it the way that AI spoke to it? Mm-hmm. And most oftentimes you can't.
0: Yeah.
1: Because again, it's something that's made up. So, just be mindful to represent your true self. Just be reminded that, you're the one that has to substantiate all the data that you've placed on that resume. So don't make stuff up and make it sound good to get past the door.
0: There you go.
1: Because that first thing, especially if they do it over the phone, skilled interviewers will pick that apart and we'll know right away that resume was something that you did not create, that you had some, you know, additional support and help to make that happen.
0: I do want people to continue to go through the sort of the system of applying for jobs, even though there's a story, WDKX's app, WDKX.com. They've done the most comprehensive independent study on AI-powered hiring algorithms. You're going to hear this term. It's called algorithm monocultures in hiring. Stanford University's done a study on it, research on it. Other universities will be in it. They're doing something called the ACM Conference on Fairness, Accountability, and Transparency in Montreal next month. So that word you might hear a lot has to do with some jobs are using these AI tools for applicants, giving them a score and telling them this is the score of the potential applicant. And some of those, as you already know, you know how this turns into Black job seekers looking for jobs and disparity when it comes to being hired.
1: And those are common challenges. Just think about it right now. We have a lot of, you know, millions of Americans that are out of work, and they've been out of work for a long time. So we're thinking, you know, how is it that I can make myself more attractive, more employable, you know, by using certain tools? And if the tools don't fit you, and they don't really represent you, you know, then we place ourselves right behind the eight ball because you're not going to pass go. So the second thing to think about is that they're using tools as well. So you got an AI tool against another AI tool. And, you know, game recognizes game. So when you think about that, in most cases, that's still going to eliminate you from the pile.
0: Yeah.
1: Because they said, wait a minute, this sounds familiar. This is what we have in our algorithm that's an AI tool. So therefore, we know that you didn't construct this resume, and it doesn't accurately depict who you are, what you can bring to the table, the skills, as well as the background to be able to do this job. And so that'll be another reason why that resume will be put to the side.
0: No, they believe it's a score that they give you to be employable, and that you can't change that score for 330 plus days.
1: So the only thing that I have not been able to understand is, do they have the authority? Do you know, what is the rule? So if you're going to tell me that this is the tool that's being used, I should be able to know as an applicant that you're using that tool.
0: Good point. Very good point.
1: So I know what I'm up against. Am I fighting with, you know, an HR person, or am I just, you know, going against the system? And if you have in, because you've usually hired or paid for this particular piece, then there should be something that discloses that this application was declined because it went through this model. Tell me who did it. If, and, you know, because in most cases, we don't hear anything back from the employer. If I don't get that job. And that right there is self-defeating.
0: Which also brings me to the point of what the company stands for. If they are using a tool that is against their ethics as far as a company goes.
1: Well, not only that, hiring practices. So we need to have, that's what I'm saying, there has to be a disclaimer somewhere that says, you know, that this application process is being powered by.
0: Yeah, yeah.
1: You know, that it goes through that particular screening. There has to be something that discloses that information. So at least you know that it went through a bot, not a person.
0: Yeah, that's the interesting end of this conversation is that if one, it comes back on the company because you're using another company to do the AI, like you said. But then there is, what if you're losing a candidate based on a technology you don't really understand, and it isn't what you really stand for?
1: Right.
0: So it goes very deep into that, other than the fact that, you know, you mean to tell me in the 300 days, this guy or this woman couldn't have improved their ability and skills to now match your company. You see what I'm saying? So now becomes the other end of this too. You mean to tell me, not only you not think I'm qualified, you don't think I'm going to get any better in those 330 days that you're going to give me this applicant or job hiring score.
1: So then tell me, what are the company's ethics, especially when it comes to the attorney. So what has the attorneys for that company prepared to safeguard that company, especially against a lawsuit that says you didn't really take a look at who I was or what I, you just went by the bot. So there has to be a disclaimer somewhere in the application process that says that your application will be initially reviewed, you know, by software such and such.
0: Yeah.
1: And if it's declined, then we should be able to understand what the reasons for that declination was. Hmm. You just can't tell me we were okay, you're declined. Declined for what?
0: Why?
1: Right?
0: what do I need to do to be able to be acceptable to your business? Do I need to upgrade my skills? Do I need, you know what I mean? What flagged me as a no?
1: Right. Especially because it comes from the software that has the ability to do that. Hmm. And right now what we've heard, and this is what I've come to understand, is that people are not even getting any type of acknowledgement when they submit their resumes in for job openings.
0: No.
1: They hear nothing. So then people will say, well, I've, you know, been unemployed for how many ever weeks, and I haven't received one declination letter. I haven't received any notification from anybody because everybody's afraid of saying no for whatever the reason is.
0: Yeah.
1: So then, but that means we still don't know whether or not it went through a bot or it went through a person. But now with this new software, I think there's a capability of saying, here's a declination letter and this is the reason why.
0: 1039 WDKX, go to WDKX, zap WDKX.com. The term again is algorithm monoculture. That's the thing you're going to hear a lot when it comes to hiring. Good morning, we're WDKX.

0: We are 103.9 WDKX, Rochester's number one rated radio station. Thank you for starting off your Monday morning with us. It's a beautiful sunshiny day today. Get out and enjoy it. Hopefully you did yesterday. If you didn't, don't waste a Monday. That's the way I have to look at it this morning. 73 degrees as we speak. Yeah, yeah. Hot today. Hot tonight, too.
1: It's going down in the garden.
0: Game three. All right, WDK, so wake up, club. Let's get serious. You had a story, and you teased the story because we had to go back on the air with Wedding Crashers. And I, when you told me what it was, I sat back and I'm like, oh my gosh, this is great for anybody who has a wedding coming up. Although you definitely need a screening process for this.
1: Yes, you do. So it's called, it's on a website. It's called like Wedding Crashers. So what happens is that if you have booked this location for 300 people and, you know, you got the RSVP for all those 300 people, and then someone says, you know, we can't come, even though we did RSVP and we said we were coming.
0: Something came up.
1: Something back. So they have to back out. So what do you do because you've already paid for those number of people? So what they created was a website for couples to fill those seats. And so you get screened. So a random person can attend your wedding.
0: Okay.
1: So they would pay for it just like they were paying to go out to a dinner, and they would have the dancing and all the rest of the stuff. So they would fill the seat, and the cost equals what you paid for that dinner and dancing.
0: Defers the cost for the couple who doesn't lose out on the money for the food that's already been spent.
1: That's right.
0: Gotcha.
1: So you could go and have a great time, and you know, you meet some new friends. And what we've been finding is that if there's a significant number, like three or four people, then they make sure that they're grouped together. So the Wedding Crashers are all in the same group because they don't know the wedding party.
0: Yeah.
1: They don't know about anybody in the wedding party, but they're all together as friends. They make friends, and then they just enjoy themselves, have a great dinner, and have dinner and dancing.
0: Yeah, the only thing is knowing who else is not invited. But then again, if somebody brings a guest, you wouldn't probably know who the guest is anyway. So you know the family member, but you don't know the family member is plus one or plus two.
1: Right, but these people don't know anyone.
0: Anybody, yeah.
1: But it defers the cost of the expense that that couple would be spending for the ticket and the seat and the food, you know, for that reception.
0: So basically you'll meet 5 to 10, 20 people, whatever it is, that will be there. You're not taking the food home. You're not worried about how you wasted money on this much food. They come in, they defer the cost of what it would have cost for that food anyway because you paid for it.
1: Yeah.
0: So now they get a meal, they get some music, they get the DJ, they get to hang out as long as they're cool. Don't get drunk. Get out of hand. Act the fool. They get a good dinner, good vibe. It's a celebration. You know what I mean? Everybody wins.
1: Yeah, and they put all the Wedding Crashers in the same table. So, you know, if you're going by yourself, that you get a chance to meet other people. And it just works out really, really well.
0: I like that. That's a good, because so then everybody at the table really doesn't know everybody anyway.
1: Right.
0: So they're not sitting with Aunt May. You know what I mean? You put me with the Wedding Crashers and I didn't know nobody.
1: Who child is this?
0: Ain't nobody talking to me. You know.
1: Was she looking too long at the groom?
0: Wedding Crashers, you know, your table 12.
1: I thought it was a neat idea. And the website allows you to browse couples, check the pricing based on the location and, you know, all the rest of the pieces that go along with it. So,
0: brilliant.
1: It's a new way to not lose out on money that you've already spent.
0: I love it, Mama Mac. I love the idea. As I said before, you got to make sure who's in the building. But then again, when you go out to a restaurant, you don't know people in the restaurant anyway.
1: Yeah. And you would hope that they would behave appropriately.
0: Yeah,
1: and like I said, if you put them all together, you may have to put the whole table out. But, you know, as long as they're behaving appropriately.
0: How about we work on a credit score on behavior? How about that? Like you're a five-star Wedding Crasher. You're a five-star Wedding Crasher that goes into the wedding, and I know, you know, you're going to act right when you get in here.
1: There
0: you know what
1: go.
0: I mean? That
1: Absolutely.
0: Type of thing. 103.9 WDKX, the Wake Up Club. Thank you for making this a part of your day. What is this? I get around? Yeah, I don't know. Which one? This one?
2: No, that was the right one.
0: No, that was. I can't play that one. Yeah, WDKX is the Wake Up Club. Thank you for tuning in. I did like that Tupac though. I might play that at a break.
3: 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This Monday, it's going down at WDKX. 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
7: 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Is this Anthony?
8: Yes, how you doing?
7: Good morning, Anthony. Live on the air. What's going on this morning?
8: All right, man. I'm inviting everybody to come down to Ken Folks tonight to watch the New York Knicks do what they do best, come reign in this championship.
7: Where is Kinfolk?
8: Kinfolk is at 274 North Goodman.
7: 274 North Goodman.
8: And the Village Gate Plaza.
7: Okay. All right. And if you're a Knicks fan, show up tonight with your Knicks gear or just get in?
8: Even if you don't like the Knicks, show up tonight because we're going to be having dollar wings tonight.
9: Is that a whole wing or am I getting a wingy ding? I need to know what I'm getting for a dollar.
8: Party wings. They call them a party wings. Speaking of home, do you have a whole outfit on, or do you have like the Denver Broncos socks on?
9: Excuse you?
7: We are not in football season now. You know better than that. You know better, Tony, than that.
9: I'm repping the colors. Okay. I know how to match.
8: I'm gonna tell you guys why I'm excited.
7: Why is that?
8: I'm excited because the New York Knicks has not won a championship since TV was in black and white. I'm really a Knicks fan. Magic Johnson, you know, all those guys when they came to Rochester.
7: Yeah.
8: I'm an LA fan. But, you know, I think New York might light up the whole city of New York.
9: He just disqualified himself.
7: Yeah. It was, see, the black and white joke was great. Then the Laker thing kind of.
9: You could have kept that a little too far.
7: But we do.
9: Oh, that's right. You ain't got no hair on your head.
7: Hey, how did this turn into the dozens? All right, so a reminder.
9: You went to my socks.
7: Yeah,
9: you
7: don't he did.
9: With my socks.
7: He did. He did it. He did attack you. I'd like a nice place to go tonight. Where can people go, Tony, tonight if you're a Knicks fan to support the Knicks game 3 game?
8: You can come down to Ken Folks down at Village Gate at 274 North Goodman and watch the Knicks try to do their third round here. And we also have drink specials for the ladies, too, if you just want to sit there and watch your guy go back and forth with the other players.
7: Okay. All right. Sounds like a plan. Thank you, my friend.
8: All right, thank you guys.
7: We are 103.
9: Don't tell me what I can. What are my socks? And my socks are my socks. Why are you down there looking at my ankles? You know, people just be all up in your ankles. Like, why?
7: Popularity. It's okay. It's all good. But Mac, let's just concentrate on tonight, huh? Let's just work on tonight, get a win, and then call it a day. Yeah,
10: that's it. I pull up to my game.
7: Job's not done, is the way I look at it. Right. Got to take care of business.
9: We on a roll, we rolling, steamrolling down Fifth Avenue. Let's go right past Saks.
7: We're on a 12-game winning streak.
10: Yeah.
7: 12-game winning streak. 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
10: Yep. 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
0: I mean, a win is a win.
1: Yeah, a win is a win. I'll take it. I don't care. I'll take it. Number inch or a mile. If we won, we won. That's all that matters. Yeah. Two more of those bad boys.
2: Mm-hmm. Whew. Yeah. And then you be asking, Wimby who?
1: Yeah.
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1: Who you with?
0: On the couch with my favorite sinner. I was about to, but you convinced us. 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
3: Hey, what's up, my go-getters? You know what time it is. It's time for that go-getter report. So listen, DaBaby has reached a settlement in the lawsuit stemming from his 2022 bowling alley fight with Brandon Cruel and the brother of singer Danny Lee. And according to the court documents obtained by TMZ, the case is expected to be dismissed within the next 45 days. Now, terms of the settlement have not been disclosed. But yeah, it definitely looks like a settlement has happened and they have agreed upon it. So there we have it. Meanwhile, social media is definitely buzzing after Kevin Durant was recently spotted with his former girlfriend, Cassandra Anderson. And fans remember the two dating during Durant's Golden State Warrior days. And now many are wondering if the former couple has rekindled their romance. Now, there were rumors that the folks, you know, got a child together, but that has not been confirmed. But nonetheless, folks spinning the block left and right. It worked out for Ashanti and Nelly. Heck, it might work out for our boy Kevin Durant. I'm just saying. Now, speaking of spinning the block, Chris Breezy is pushing back after Diamond Brown filed for sole legal.

0: custody and is asking that each party cover their own legal expenses. 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But nonetheless, this right here wraps up that Go Get a Report. 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
1: Get ready for a gorgeous Monday, sunny, warm, and pleasant. We'll see high temperatures today near 80 degrees. Now tonight, clear skies, beautiful night. We'll see a low near 60. And for your Tuesday, though, we'll see increasing clouds, showers, and storms by the afternoon. Hot and humid. Tuesday, high temperature near 90. 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I'm Chief Meteorologist Richard McCullough on 103.9 WDKX. 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

0: June is Caribbean Heritage Month.
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1: Yeah, hold up.
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0: Only DJ Wiz the Wax Cutter on the ones and twos. Yo, DJ Wiz, hit him with that flavor. Flavor.
1: I'm hungry. It seems you barely beat the sun. Tapping my
2: keep that joint nice, right? You like

0: got the flavors going on Monday, right?
1: Baby, bring your crotch out.
0: Well, yeah, easy out there. James Knight, what up? Yellow, what's going down?
2: Look how we got them ready to pack.
0: Over drive, lift drivers. Expect every time. Barbershop, beauty salon, corner store action, all right?
2: Yeah, flat on his back.
0: I hit you with this flavor. Remember the song, how that's

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0: TS crew, Turner Squad, easy out there, right? A lot of Fat Joeism.
1: Big Pun forever.
0: Yes, yes, you already know what it is, how it's going down, right? Represent Boricua crew, heavy.
1: Come on.
0: Go. Yes, yes, 1039 WDKX, you know the flavor, how it's going down. Yes, Monday action, right? You like it. We love it. Weather's kind of decent out there. Your lunch is rocking, right? How we doing on this Monday, right? 678-1039. Today is National Wet Day. You want to know that so bad, don't you? I do too. Shocking. Got me some flavor of it, right? Easy. Easy. Easy. Easy. If you see me on the screen, you know what I'm talking about, right? But listen, check it out, right? Today is National Oceans Day today. You know, like the ocean? The big water, the ocean, the river, the ocean, stuff like that. National Oceans Day. Don't take it for granted. Don't do that, because you need the ocean for a lot of things. You know what I'm saying? Food and everything. Don't you know, every time they go down in the ocean, they find out a different type of species every time, because it's so vast down there. They can't even go down there. The pressure will just mess you up. You can't even go all the way down there. So you never know what's down there. Probably a whole different world down there. I don't know. But today is National Oceans Day today, right? And then the next one, you got to fly. Best Friends Day today. So if you got a best friend, you know what I'm talking about, right? National Best Friends Day today. So y'all call each other, text each other right now, let y'all know you love them, whatever. You know what I'm saying? Oceans Day and Best Friends Day today. How fly is that, right? Super moving and super grooving. As far as like July 25th is going down with the flavor, all right? ESL Ballpark, talking about the boss, Rick Ross in the building. For more information, log on to WDKX.com. I take that pause for that call. I'll be right back. 1039 WDKX. Yes, sir.
2: 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We're back at it. Another chance for you to win tickets to see Aerie Spears at DeLago. 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
1: Get ready for a gorgeous Monday, sunny, warm, and pleasant. We'll see high temperatures today near 80 degrees. Now tonight, clear skies, beautiful night. We'll see a low near 60. And for your Tuesday, though, we'll see increasing clouds, showers, and storms by the afternoon. Hot and humid. Tuesday, high temperature near 90. 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I'm Chief Meteorologist Richard McCullough on 103.9 WDKX. 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

0: but F you, cause I ain't got nothing to prove. Okay,
1: everybody get back. Heavy 80s for a second, aight. Early 90s, aight. Remember the

0: Supa. Y'all hear that right there, right? Let me turn it up a little bit. There we go. Hey. Y'all Shazamming out there. It's all right. It's all right. Especially the cats that always listen and try to take the style. That's funny, right? You can't do what I do, you know. Everybody's here with a different type of style. You know what I'm saying? You think you could be Jordan? You think you could be Tyson? You think you could be LeBron? Can't do that. That's his style. That's what he was put here for. You do your own thing. Be creative while you at it, though. You know what I'm saying? That's the name of the game with me. Creativity is a must. Creativity. If you're not being creative, you're just taking styles that ain't right. You might be able to last a little bit, but you can't last it. You know how long I've been doing this right here? Give it to him, Wiz, right here. 1039 WDKX.
1: The champ is here.
0: Invasion in the house. Joe Dean, what up?
1: The champ is here.
0: JC, what's up?
1: Here.
0: Got Wims in the building. Zips in the building, always. Jersey crew, what's going down? Rosie, Ronnie, Reggie, easy. They always on the check-in. Respect every time, right? You already know what it is. I told you today was, what the paper at, Sean? Sean, what the paper? Sean comes over there. He got the paper in his hand. Ocean's Day. And Best Friends Day. You like that, right? Of course, it's all about 1039 WDCast. I'm going to take a pause for the calls, the flavors, of course. But I'm going to take you back, way back on this joint right here. Remember this right here? Oh. There we go. Scratch it up.

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Rochester, make sure you're waking up with the Wake Up Club Monday morning. We're back at it. Another chance for you to win tickets to see Aerie Spears at DeLago. Another chance for you to win tickets to see MGK and Wiz Khalifa at Darien Lake. And Hot Wheels Live at the Blue Cross Arena. 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
1: Get ready for a gorgeous Monday, sunny, warm, and pleasant. We'll see high temperatures today near 80 degrees. Now tonight, clear skies, beautiful night. We'll see a low near 60. And for your Tuesday, though, we'll see increasing clouds, showers, and storms by the afternoon. Hot and humid. Tuesday, high temperature near 90. 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I'm Chief Meteorologist Richard McCullough on 103.9 WDKX. 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

Rochester, make sure you're waking up with the Wake Up Club. And we're back at it. Another chance for you to win tickets to see Aerie Spears at Del Lago. Another chance for you to win tickets to see MGK and Wiz Khalifa at Darien Lake. And Hot Wheels Live at the Blue Cross Arena. 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

0: High temperatures today near 80 degrees. Now tonight, clear skies, beautiful night. We'll see a low near 60. And for your Tuesday, though, we'll see increasing clouds, showers, and storms by the afternoon. Hot and humid. Tuesday high temperature near 90. 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

0: Another chance for you to win tickets to see Aerie Spears at the Lago. Another chance for you to win tickets to see MGK and Wiz Khalifa at Darien Lake. 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
2: High temperatures today near 80 degrees. Now tonight, clear skies, beautiful night. We'll see a low near 60. And for your Tuesday, though, we'll see increasing clouds, showers, and storms by the afternoon. Hot and humid. Tuesday high temperature near 90. If you've been injured in a car accident, make it easy. 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I'm Chief Meteorologist Richard McCullough on 103.9 WDKX. 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
1: Tonight, clear skies, beautiful night. We'll see a low near 60. And for your Tuesday, though, we'll see increasing clouds, showers, and storms by the afternoon. Hot and humid. Tuesday high temperature near 90. 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I'm Chief Meteorologist Richard McCullough on 103.9 WDKX. Have a good day.

0: Rochester, make sure you're waking up with the Wake Up Club. And we're back at it. Another chance for you to win tickets to see Aerie Spears at Del Lago. Another chance for you to win tickets to see MGK and Wiz Khalifa at Darien Lake. And Hot Wheels live at the Blue Cross Arena. 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
3: Tonight, clear skies. Beautiful night. We'll see a low near 60. And for your Tuesday, though, we'll see increasing clouds, showers, and storms by the afternoon. Hot and humid. Tuesday, high temperature near 90. 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I'm Chief Meteorologist Richard McCullough on 103.9 WDKX. 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

0: DKX. Rochester, make sure you're waking up with the Wake Up Club. We're back at it. Another chance for you to win tickets to see Aerie Spears at the Lago. Another chance for you to win tickets to see MGK and Wiz Khalifa at Darien Lake. And Hot Wheels live at the Blue Cross Arena. 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